0: Ella Langley and Morgan Wallens, I can't love you anymore. This is Country Nights Live. 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
1: 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And I just was like, what if that never happens and I have to live the rest of my life and not do that? 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And so I've done literally everything that it's taken to make it to this point.
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0: Extreme heat plagues the Mid-South as we head through the afternoon. Actual temperatures almost at 100 degrees, and we'll see the heat index value above 115. We have that cold front coming through later on this evening, and that's going to help us cool down as we head through the rest of the week. From WREG's meteorologist.

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Want you to check these guys out. It's Flatland Calvary. Song's called Never Coming Back. 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
1: Hi, Beth. My name's Veronica. I live in Colorado Springs.
0: Hi.
1: And I would like you to play MacArthur from Hardy.
0: Yes, Hardy wrote that one. Eric Church, Morgan Wallen, Tim McGraw on it with him. Here you go.
2: My name's John MacArthur, and I work this dirt.

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1: Jelly Roll and Bunny XO have officially finalized their divorce. A source says Jelly wanted everything handled fairly and respectfully, and he's in a good place, focused on his tour and his health. They're splitting major assets, including homes, cars, and even an aircraft. Jelly's also making a confidential one-time payment, so there will be no alimony, and both agreed not to trash-talk each other. Bunny seems to be settling in well, showing off her new home online. Garth Brooks just expanded his Indianapolis stop on the Blame It All on My Roots tour. He added two more shows, a new opening night on August 20th and a matinee on August 23rd. Still, no word on additional cities. And four country stars are getting hometown baseball love. Kane Brown, Coe Wetzel, Brantley Gilbert, and Cameron Marlowe are part of a new minor league baseball merch line called Local Legends, teaming up with their hometown teams for exclusive gear. That's your Country Nights Live news update. I'm Bev Rainey.
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25: Now seems as good a time as any to remind you, you don't always have to take healthy habits to the extreme. Not only are you unlikely to stick with something that's difficult, even if you can keep it up, it's probably going to be to the detriment of something else. And chances are that something else is more important. So if you're on a quest to improve your health, I promise the basics are going to take you much further. I'm talking about diet, try and be as plant-based as possible, exercise, meaning multiple rounds of cardio and strength training, and sleep. For most people, 7 to 9 hours a night. I'd like to think of these things as sort of a three-legged stool, right? If you're not doing any one of them, it's really hard to keep balanced with the others. The key here is you don't have to strive for perfection. Doing anything is going to be better than nothing. I'm Dr. Sanjay Gupta, helping you live a better life.
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0: Beautiful Crazy. It's Luke Combs on Country Nights Live. You know, he always knew he would make it because of his music, not something else.
1: I always knew that the only way I'm going to get anybody to be interested in my music at all is get in front of them. Like, no one's going to look at a picture of me and go, this guy's a star. We got to get this guy up here. I just knew that. It's just the harsh reality of my life at that time. And it's really my life now. So, I mean, the people that are crushing at that time are Florida Georgia Line, Sam Hunt, Chase Rice. Like, those dudes are hot, bro. Like, they're hot. I'm not hot. I'm not tall. Yeah. I'm not in shape. And I'm like, you know, they have great stories and they're good looking and they're like charismatic, you know, like. And so I'm like, man, I got nothing on these guys. Nobody in town was interested in signing a guy like me because it's like the thing that's working ain't this guy.
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34: 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Body weight workouts, when you do them the right way, can be really effective. Strength and conditioning specialist Dana Santis told us, with body weight training, you create progressive overload by changing joint angles, adding instability, or choosing more challenging variations of the same exercise. Two other factors driving progressive overload are time under tension and muscular fatigue. That means the amount of time your muscles are engaged during a movement, the slower the movement, the harder it will be until you reach the point where you can't do another rep with good form. You want to stop before you collapse. Also, remember this, pay attention to your breath. So important. Breathe out when you exert force. I'm Dr. Sanjay Gupta, helping you live a better life.
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2: After our hottest day of the year so far, we'll be slow to cool down this evening and overnight. Some scattered downpours working through as a weak cold front slides on by tonight. Temperatures tomorrow cooler with highs near 90 and turning less humid through the day. From WREG News Channel 3, I'm Chief Meteorologist.

0: Dan and Che on Say So.
1: Mental health is a major issue in the world today, and it's just something that we've dealt with ourselves, and we're proud to stand behind this message and hopefully just let people know that there's always someone there on the other end of the telephone, and just to give some hope and encouragement to somebody who might be going through it.

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0: Luke Bryan helping George Burge out on that one with Ride, Ride, Ride. It's Country Nights Live. You know, George talks a little about how he never thought that he'd have the number ones he's got.
1: I've been chasing the dream of being a country artist my whole life, right? Like, it's always what I wanted to do, but it always felt like a dream that was maybe too big to catch. You know, it's like telling somebody you want to go be a quarterback in the NFL or, you know, be a major league pitcher or something like that. You tell people you want to be a famous country singer and they'll look at you and be like, all right, man, good luck. You know, I was just dumb enough to keep my head down and keep chasing it even when it wasn't working. And I'd always dreamed about like having the plaque to hang on the wall and you know, what it would be like to be able to say I had a number one song. But I didn't think about the things that come along with it as far as like the touring and the brand opportunities and, you know, the opportunity to go in and make a full record, like all these things that are incredible that I didn't even realize came along with having my first success with that. So it's still a little bit hard for me to believe that we're here, but it's been awesome.
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13: A better life with Dr. Sanjay Gupta.
14: As a parent, when you send your kid off to school in the morning, you know that they're going to be learning, they're going to be spending time with their friends, but a new study out of UCSF found adolescents are spending an average of 70 minutes of their school day on their phones. Now, some kids will say they need their phones to help with schoolwork, but this study found that they were spending the vast majority of their screen time on TikTok, Instagram, and Snapchat, not really apps that you're going to be turning to for homework help. Now, the study's lead author said, "Don't blame kids for using their phones at school. Teach them how to resist them. Focus on what they'd get by putting them aside rather than what you're taking away. Explain how phones could hurt their academic performance, and also remind them of this. Nothing takes the place of real face-to-face friendships." I'm Dr. Sanjay Gupta, helping you live a better life.
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0: Just a few short years ago, Shane Prophet was working for the city, clocking in at 6 a.m., having no idea he was going to be on stages with Luke Bryan and all kinds of other country artists and on the radio himself. 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

0: Charles Wesley Godwin with Luke Combs there, Better That Way. 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
28: 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At the end of the day, You want to create your very own wind-down ritual, an hour before bed, whatever that might look like for you. 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I'm Dr. Sanjay Gupta, helping you live a better life.
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38: After our hottest day of the year so far, we'll be slow to cool down this evening and overnight. Some scattered downpours working through as a weak cold front slides on by tonight. Temperatures tomorrow cooler with highs near 90 and turning less humid through the day. From WREG News Channel 3, I'm Chief Meteorologist Tyler Elias. And

He's got quite the story. He quit the railroad, got dumped, and somehow ended up with a record label here in Nashville. It's Jacob Hackworth. What took you so long? You told

0: share a little snippet of a conversation I had with Kenny Chesney recently about his mom being a twin.
1: I actually was just in Vegas looking at the Sphere. I was telling my twin sister. I was like, I'm going to go see Kenny right
2: sister.
1: There. I do. I have
2: my
1: a twin
2: mom's
1: sister.
2: A twin.
1: Fraternal or
2: Sharon
1: identical?
2: And Karen. Identical twins.
1: Sharon and Karen?
2: Uh-huh.
1: Okay, and yeah. I have a question. Did they have to wear the same outfits? I'm interviewing, let's talk about this.
2: My grandmother and grandfather dressed them up and took them to church and made them sing. Took them to all these fairs to sing at the fair. They were called the Grigsby twins.
1: The Grigsby twins?
2: Yeah.
1: Oh, man. Okay, it's like having your best friend and your worst enemy all rolled into the same person.
2: No, for a long time, they would wake up every day and have coffee in the morning. I mean, and people would see my Aunt Sharon and think it was my mom, you know, especially after I had a few records out, they'd start talking to my Aunt Sharon and start talking about me. Yeah. And my Aunt Sharon would go, "You're talking to the wrong one."
0: There you have it. Kenny Chesney's mom is a twin. Here's Carry On. 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

I saw a video of Lainey Wilson on socials earlier today, and I assume it's her kitchen saying true story. And she's looking everywhere for her phone, her keys, her wallet. I love her. This is Country Nights Live.

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1: I'm from Shreveport, Louisiana, and I think that it's influenced my music, basically because it's just kind of in a melting pot. You know, Shreveport, the musical history of Shreveport goes back very, very far, back to the Louisiana Hayride. And I think that music is a huge part of what Shreveport is, and being that close to Mississippi, being in the same state as New Orleans, and there's just a huge culture mixed bag of different kinds of music. And then you throw in, you know, the music that's been in my family, my dad, my mom, my uncle. I think it's it just kind of made for this kind of perfect storm of what my music is today.
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7: Across the country right now, at this very moment, there are probably arguments taking place about who's doing more of the housework, the homework, the shuttling of kids from this activity to that. It's true. By and large, women do more of this than men. But doesn't have to be that way. And if you and your spouse can level that playing field, it's going to make both of you and your kids happier. Psychologist Yelena Kecmanovich says, this might be how you get there. As hard as it might be at first, try to think of your partner like a teammate, not an adversary. 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And finally, take the time to acknowledge what the other person is doing. And every now and then, even express your appreciation. That'll go a long way. I'm Dr. Sanjay Gupta, helping you live a better life.
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24: We've all been there, in a boring meeting, a long lecture, struggling to stay awake. No matter how hard you try, you nod off. and that is never a good look. Aside from the obvious, making sure you're getting enough sleep, there are a couple quick pick-me-ups that experts recommend before you take your seat. If you have time, you might try to squeeze in a quick nap, just a couple minutes even. That can increase your alertness. Or try to pop outside for a quick walk, get your blood and your hormones pumping, splash some cold water on your face, or grab a cup of coffee, obviously. If you're not a caffeine drinker, even just taking small sips of water throughout your meeting could be enough to keep you awake. Of course, you could also make a point to engage in the meeting. You're not likely to fall asleep while you're actually talking. I'm Dr. Sanjay Gupta, helping you live a better life.
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39: After our hottest day of the year so far, we'll be slow to cool down this evening and overnight. Some scattered downpours working through as a weak cold front slides on by tonight. Temperatures tomorrow cooler with highs near 90 and turning less humid through the day. From WREG News Channel 3,

0: Just hung out with Stella Lefty a little earlier today. She's going to be coming on Country Nights Live with us very soon. Here she is talking a little about herself.
1: I'm 23. I'm from outside Chicago, like an hour away. I went to college in Louisiana. I graduated. I was always posting on TikTok. Like, that was always my thing since, like, I think 2020, I was, like, posting covers. But I live in LA now. I moved there 2 years ago, and I live with my two besties. And I've said this, like, people have asked me this, and Nashville is, like, my happy place, like, on this planet Earth. It's my favorite place to be. Mm-hmm. But I don't want to ruin it by living there because I think that, like, you know, there's magic in not being there all the time.
0: It's Stella Lefty's Boston. This is Country Nights Live. On a

0: Here's Megan Barone talking about writing her very first song.
1: I wrote my first song when I was 19 years old. I was a freshman at the University of Georgia, and Chase Rice, he had met me at a sorority event because I was an opener for John Langston, even though it was just me playing three like Miranda Lambert songs probably, just because they didn't have a budget to pay me, but I was in the sororities. They're like, you go get up there and do something. So he met me through that and was like, you know, I'm playing at the Georgia Theater next month. It's not sold out yet. I'll add you to the bill if you bring all these girls. But you have to write your like a first original song and perform it, because don't just come and play covers. So I was like, okay, I have a month to write it. So I wrote my first song called Stay a Memory, and I performed it. And it's obviously, I didn't put it out, but maybe one day I'll like tease it or something.
0: Here, 6 months later, this is Country Night Live.

0: pray. Country Nights Live, who's this?
1: My name is Parker. I'd like you to play Chicken Fried for my brother, if you could.
0: I absolutely could. Be happy to. And hi, brother.

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0: Chevy Silverado. So here's the question. How does Bailey Zimmerman really know when a song is right for him?
1: I would say lyrics are a massive, huge part of a song if they're pitching it to me to cut. But it goes hand in hand with everything else, right? It's got to be the song that was meant for you to cut. When you hear it, you'll know, oh, I love this production. At first, you'll be like, oh, I love the sound of this. And then you listen to the rest of the song and you go, yep, I love that part. I love this part. I love that part. That's my song that was meant for me to cut. So it's like every part is very important when it comes to like choosing what songs to like cut and stuff, you know, because it could be great words, great, awesome, you know, the chords behind it, the feeling of the song is great. But then you go to sing this one part and you're like, ah, I can't sing that hook. You know what I mean? So it's like everything else could be perfect, but one part could be off, and then you're like, oh, it's not my song.
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9: I read this interesting story the other day, which was written by a colleague of mine, about why so-called, quote, admin nights are the new book club for busy adults. Now, I learned this is a term coined by journalist Chris Collin, who wrote about this life hack in the Wall Street Journal. An admin night is when people come together for a night, a fun night,

0: while holding one another accountable to an assignment. The ones usually considered back burner tasks, the ones that you've been putting off. The person you choose to do an admin night with matters a lot because that's your accountability partner. That's what one person told us. People love the social aspect because it can bring these boring tasks to light, make them feel more fun, and where you go matters as well. You need to have enough space and hopefully not too many distractions. And again, don't forget to leave some time for fun. I'm Dr. Sanjay Gupta, helping you live a better life.
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I'm looking forward to it. 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

Want to see what a day in the life of Ella Langley is like? She put a really awesome multi-layered post up on social media for all of us to enjoy. I thoroughly did. She's got a great personality. Here's Warrant for the Wind on Country Nights Live.

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1: Jelly Roll and Bunny XO have officially finalized their divorce. A source says Jelly wanted everything handled fairly and respectfully, and he's in a good place, focused on his tour and his health. They're splitting major assets, including homes, cars, and even an aircraft. Jelly's also making a confidential one-time payment, so there will be no alimony, and both agreed not to trash talk each other. Bunny seems to be settling in well, showing off her new home online. Garth Brooks just expanded his Indianapolis stop on the Blame It All on My Roots tour. He added two more shows, a new opening night on August 20th and a matinee on August 23rd. Still, no word on additional cities. And four country stars are getting hometown baseball love. Kane Brown, Coe Wetzel, Brantley Gilbert, and Cameron Marlowe are part of a new minor league baseball merch line called Local Legends, teaming up with their hometown teams for exclusive gear. That's your Country Nights Live news update. I'm Bev Rainey.
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29: A better life with Dr. Sanjay Gupta.
30: Even for people who fall asleep easily, staying asleep can be difficult. You wake up, your mind starts to race, you can't turn those thoughts off. Sleep experts say there are a few things you can try. Cognitive shuffling. That's when you choose a random, impersonal, non-emotional word. Then for each letter of that word, think of as many words that begin with each letter as you can before moving on to the next one. It distracts your brain from stress. It also mimics the fragmented thought patterns that usually occur as you drift off to sleep. Sensory grounding is something else. That's when you work through things you can hear, feel, see, smell, or taste. That helps you to be in the moment instead of dwelling on the past or the future. Or just do a mental walkthrough of a place you know well. Familiar but neutral imagery that can calm the brain. I'm Dr. Sanjay Gupta, helping you live a better life.
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5: weather. After our hottest day of the year so far, we'll be slow to cool down this evening and overnight. Some scattered downpours working through as a weak cold front slides on by tonight. Temperatures tomorrow cooler with highs near 90 and turning less humid through the day. From WREG News Channel 3, I'm Chief Meteorologist Tyler Elias.

The first time I ever met Chase Matthew, I was like, whoa, what's that? What is that tattoo? I know exactly what it is because he's got family in New Mexico and I lived in New Mexico. He's got a Zia tattoo symbol on him. I love that. Here's Holding It Down.

day, Potts Farm was a place to go. Load a truck up, hit the dirt road. Jump the barbed wire, spread the word. 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King in the can and the Marlboro man. Jack and Jim were a few good men. 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And all this small town, he said, she said. 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You better mind your business, man. Watch your mouth. 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I'm tired of talking, man. Y'all ain't listening. Them old

with Bev Rainey is how you can find us and get social with us. Follow us, like us. I would appreciate it if you did that, actually. Facebook, Instagram, TikTok. Pick your poison there. Don't forget, we've got Brantley Gilbert coming on the show this Friday. You can see a few videos of him already up there on socials. Here's Blake Shelton. Stay country or die trying.

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0: Loving Life Again, Ella Langley. 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Y'all are loving that song for sure. We've got Josh Ross coming up next. You know, he used to do motocross.
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3: Across the country right now, at this very moment, there are probably arguments taking place about who's doing more of the housework, the homework, the shuttling of kids from this activity to that. It's true. By and large, women do more of this than men. But doesn't have to be that way. And if you and your spouse can level that playing field, it's going to make both of you and your kids happier. Psychologist Yelena Kecmanovic says this might be how you get there. As hard as it might be at first, try to think of your partner like a teammate, not an adversary. Learn how to do some of the chores your partner does to get a better understanding of how much effort something takes. And finally, take the time to acknowledge what the other person is doing, and every now and then, even express your appreciation. That'll go a long way. I'm Dr. Sanjay Gupta, helping you live a better life.
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Thank you so very much for hanging with us tonight on Country Nights Live. A big thanks to our producer, Justin Reimer. I'll see you again tomorrow at 7. And to leave you tonight with one of my faves right now, it's Luke Holmes. Rethink some things.

Good morning, good evening, whatever time of day it is for you. Always happy that you are here. My name is Justin. This is the Overnight Ride. National Junk Food Day ended a couple hours ago. Junk food feels healthier when I buy it at Aldi because I'm buying it cheaply. Cheap does not mean healthy, but in my mind, I have convinced myself.

0: We have eggplant parmesan, we have chicken parmesan, and now we have fly parmesan. My name's Justin. This is the Overnight Ride. The other night, I went to a very nice Italian restaurant here in Nashville, had the meal of a lifetime. Went with a friend, went for our birthdays, a month late, sat down and noticed something very weird. Upon the table was the napkins, the plates, the water glasses, the wine glasses, and two jars. One jar, crushed red pepper. The other jar, parmesan, cheese needed for the meal to give you that little saltiness, that nuttiness. Inside of the jar was an active fly, not a dead fly, an active fly. Fly parmesan. I don't know what to do here. Obviously, I have to tell the waiter what is going on. So I trap the fly inside. She comes over. She goes, hey, just so that you know, these are specials tonight. We have this special drink. Anything I can do for you? And I replied, I have a surprise. This probably never happened to you. And I hold my hands up with the parmesan and my hand on top. And I said, hey, there's a fly in here. And she said, oh my goodness. And then I knew she was a kind person. This helped her tip too. She said, I will discard the parmesan and I will let the fly go outside. Because as much as we want to kill flies and they're annoying, especially inside restaurants or your home, they only live for like 24 hours. At least is what I'm told. I don't know if that's factual. I'm just spewing it on the radio. She released the parmesan, the fly parmesan, back into the wild. And we had a lovely meal. And I did tip her more than 20% because she was a kind individual and saved that fly's life.
1: Be right back.
2: Third shifters and those that avoid the sun. 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
1: The Overnight Ride will be right back.

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Another number one single for Jason Aldean and another one for John Morton. That connection working. Tag team champions of country radio. Just don't tell on me on the overnight ride.

Tyler Hubbard and Land on the Overnight Ride did reveal that him and Brian Kelly are itching to get back on stage. It will be 2027. Tyler working on new music. So is Brian. Brian's also in a competitive fishing team. They're enjoying their summer. We'll probably hear more in the fall.

0: name's Justin. This is the Overnight Ride, as always, on Instagram. Justin off air. Little spoiler on who's going to be on the show soon there. Right now, Ella Langley and be her.
1: She

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Trey Penley grew up a bunch of hardworking men who put themselves last. Saw himself as that. Family pushed him into music. Wrote this one for his wife, Lexi, and his three children. It's Trey Penley, Family Man, on the Overnight Ride.

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0: After extensive research, it does look like Luke Combs shotgunned the Guinness faster than he was shotgunning Miller Lights when he was here in North America, which is crazy. Although Guinness does feel a little less carbonated.
1: Oh,

We always talk about how Jacob Hackworth has had Bailey Zimmerman record his songs, Tucker Wetmore, Morgan Wallen, Corey Kent, but total 60 major label cuts to his name. Now he's out on his own. Jacob Hackworth, what took you so long on the overnight ride? You told me.

not too far away removed from Different Nights, Same Rodeo, the album from Bailey Zimmerman. Looks like we're going to get some new music from him at some point. Saying he doesn't know when he's going to release it, or when, or if. Some news on the way from BZ right now. Chevy Silverado.

0: little bit of controversy. I need a ruling, so I brought in Cheyenne the Putney Girl. How are you?
1: Hey, just doing a nay time.
0: I'm Justin. This is the Overnight Ride. We love Ashley McBride. Mm-hmm. She did a Mount Rushmore of sandwiches.
1: So smart.
0: Let's talk about it real quick.
1: Okay.
0: She put French dip. Okay.
1: Okay.
0: BLT.
1: Yum.
0: Okay. Peanut butter and jelly.
1: Okay.
0: And then she put a lobster roll.
1: Mm.
0: I don't know if I consider a lobster roll a sandwich.
1: No.
0: It's kind of like a salad on toasted bread.
1: It's kind of like a hamburger, but with lobster instead of beef.
0: Yeah, it's just, it's her Mount Rushmore, so we don't yuck yums.
1: Yeah.
0: Okay. Cheyenne,
1: mm-hmm.
0: You're an avid McDonald's person.
1: Oh my gosh, I love Ronald, yes.
0: Does McDonald's, because you think ponies are at every McDonald's, mm-hmm. Does it make your Mount Rushmore, your top four sandwiches of all time?
1: Well, so do you want mine right now?
0: Yes, I want them. Okay.
1: Okay, so I went more traditional sandwich route, you know, like old school. So I went BLT.
0: Okay.
1: I love a BLT. A caprese.
0: Ooh.
1: Yeah. Ooh, okay, fancy. Turkey avocado.
0: Okay. Is there a specific place in mind? Because you were like very, that's specific.
1: A turkey avocado?
0: Yeah, like a restaurant. No, just overall.
1: Just like overall.
0: Okay.
1: And then a cheesesteak. And then I put in there an honorable mention of chicken salad because I love chicken salad with my whole 5'3 being.
0: Okay. Do you want to hear mine?
1: Sure.
0: I have specific places, too.
1: Okay.
0: Okay. Roast pork sandwich from Denick's in Philadelphia. Cheesesteak did not make my top four because I think the roast pork from Philly is better.
1: Whatever.
0: Okay. Chicken salad sandwich,
1: mm-hmm.
0: Preferably from the Trap Tavern in Pennsylvania, or chicken salad chick.
1: Oh, so yum.
0: Italian hoagie from Primo's. And I couldn't think of a fourth one. So I thought of one that's retired because I don't think these places are open anymore. Mm-hmm. The Monte Cristo from Bennigan's, RIP Bennigan's. You will be missed. What do we think?
1: I've never been to any of those places legally, but I feel like those all sound pretty good.
0: Legally?
1: Yeah, I haven't.
0: Illegal sandwiches.
1: I haven't. Oops.
2: 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We'll be right back.

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Stella Lefty Boston on the overnight ride ever since Ella Langley wore that Baltimore Ravens jersey on stage the other night due to a wardrobe malfunction. The internet's been going crazy. Someone asked if they can draft Ella in their fantasy football draft this year. Here's Loving Life again.

0: My name's Justin. This is the Overnight Ride. I can be a little biased. It's fun. I'm still a fan of the music. Charles Wesley Godwin and Luke Combs' song, Better That Way. Maybe my favorite song we're playing right now. And Charles talked about what he wants you to enjoy while listening.
1: I hope folks really enjoy the second verse is my favorite part of the song when it's talking about calling my mom because I still can, walking this earth with my head held tall. Those are a couple lines that really connect with me. I hope that puts things in perspective in the moment for fans. Is if you're listening in your car on your way to work or on your way home or on your run or just chilling on the back porch, just I hope it brings them back to where their feet are and being happy for the things that they do have in life and being content in the moment. That's what I hope the song does. I hope it brings people back to enjoying the moment and just can reinforce that with them as they listen to it.

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0: been doing research. I do not know where he bought this. I'm Justin. It's the Overnight Ride. I need to know because I would like to purchase one myself. It's a Rufus. You don't know who Rufus is. Gavin Adcock bought Morgan Wallen an end of tour gift. Most people get like ATVs and cars and guitars. No, Morgan's getting a Rufus. 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There's teeth somewhere. Use your imagination. There's eagle claws, there's turkey feet and bullhorns on top. And yes, it does mount to the wall. We do not know Morgan's reaction yet. I'm sure it'll be positive. I need to know where Gavin got it because this is the most interesting and unique gift I've ever seen. And I feel like we all should own one. Our own Rufus.
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maybe something else comes behind it, but I feel like on Friday we're just getting a new song from Morgan Wallen. The song been by now. He's been teasing for about a month right now. I don't know. Maybe an album? Deluxe? Maybe just release songs. He's like, all right, we'll do this as we go. What

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1: There are about 900 articles online about Travis Kelce and Taylor Swift's brand new dog that travels by a private jet, lives a lavish lifestyle. None of those articles say the name of the dog. That's all I care about. We need to put the dog into the power rankings of country music dog names. That's all I really want to know. And to see how cute it is. He's a good boy.

0: fine print. I was going to eat them. Maybe not eat them. Maybe taste them. My name's Justin. This is the Overnight Ride. Jones Soda, famous soda company in Crayola, have teamed up for a collaboration. And when I first saw this, I said to myself, huh, will the color of the crayons be the color of their sodas? Or will the crayons smell like the sodas? Or, the burning question, will the crayons taste like the soda? This happened a couple weeks ago when Play-Doh announced they were going to release adult Play-Dohs. And I was like, well, make them taste good because I've always wanted to try it. No, there's actually sodas in this. Fruit Punch, Orange Cream, Pineapple, Green Apple, Berry Lemonade, and Fufu Berry Soda. That kind of read the fine print because it says you get the sodas that look like Crayola Crowns, but you also get Crayola Crowns as well. Like, I was just going to go buy these because they're not sold out yet. They're $30 and just eat them on the air for the show. I was going to eat the crayons. And this is why you read the fine print on everything. Because I could have gave myself an upset tummy.
1: 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The Overnight Ride will be right back.
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There was a little pop-up show here in Nashville the other night, and Brad Paisley popped up, and guess who was in the crowd? Megan Maroney. Brad signed a CD for Megan. It's the little things in life. Megan Maroney medicine on the overnight ride.

I have zoomed in and out on the photo. I have screenshotted it. I cannot figure it out. But people saying there's a hint in this post by Shiner Beer. It is a license plate similar to Ella Langley imagery. There's a dandelion in the picture. Shiner Beer says something's blooming, and it says SDHK. And all Ella's people are liking the post. She's going to have a signature beer. Is it a music video? SDHK. Shiner drinking, hell kicking. I don't know. I should probably, like, text her record label, but I don't want to spoil it. I want to figure out ourselves, between us. Here's Ella Langley, Morgan Wallen. I Can't Love You Anymore.

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1: 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Here we go. Here's the new record. Three-way tie with Whitney Houston and Mariah Carey. So, Mariah Carey, We Belong Together. We know that song. Whitney Houston's cover, I Will Always Love You. Tied most weeks at number one. The record belongs to Mariah Carey for All I Want for Christmas Is You, which was 22 weeks at number one. That's spread out over a couple years, but of course, another day, another record for Ella Langley. The momentum will not stop. It is the song of the summer. There's no debate.
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7: Back in 2019, I made a documentary for HBO called One Nation Under Stress. And what was true then is still true now. Money and financial problems are consistently ranked as the number one cause of stress in the United States. And a brand new study out of the Mayo Clinic found that worrying about money may age the heart even faster than traditional risk factors. Unlike an acute stressor, such as a short-term work deadline or a brief illness, financial strain is often chronic and ongoing. And because money affects so many aspects of daily life, financial stress can be difficult to escape. Even so, financial stress does not mean you're doomed. Just means you need to double down on the things you know are good for heart health: diet, exercise, sleep, and of course, not smoking. I'm Dr. Sanjay Gupta, helping you live a better life.

Hudson Westbrook jumping back on the Morgan Wallen tour for this weekend, which will be in Michigan at the Big House, which I think holds 110,000 people. They're doing two nights, 200,000 people for Morgan Wallen. Absolutely insane. It's Hudson Westbrook and Painting You Pretty.

0: Corey Kent's got a new album on the way, Heartland Rock and Roll, out September 25th. So I asked him, is there going to be a difference between his last record, Black Bandana, and Heartland Rock and Roll? Is there evolution? Or are we going to hear some of the same themes?
1: To a certain extent. Mm-hmm. You know, I think that we've been making the same type of music for a long time, and there's a really strong common thread through, you know, this will be my fifth record, third on a major label. You can go all the way back to our 2017 record and hear Heartland Rock and Roll influences for sure. And so some of these songs really, you know, are focused on, like, you know, dancing with the girl that got you to the dance in the first place, right? Some of these are serving those day one fans. And then songs like Empty Words are like, this is new, this is different, and let's be the tastemakers here. Let's put something in front of people that they might not know that they love yet, but I think they're gonna love it. And it's somewhere some blend of those two things, of staying true to what you've always done and continuing to get out of the way and let it evolve into what's next.

name is Justin, and this is the Overnight Ride. Reminder, this Friday on the show will be Brantley Gilbert talking about his brand new album, which is out Friday as well, Sins of the Father. Right now, Morgan Wallen, I Got Better on the Overnight Ride.

0: was done for.
1: How do we think this meeting went? I'm Justin. It's the overnight ride. I imagine a whole bunch of people sitting around a conference table, and someone gives one suggestion, and they all go, genius, let's do it. I'm talking about spam, which feels like it's having a resurgence. Spam was invented in 1937. Have we gotten any other shapes of spam? Like, I Googled spam shapes. They come in that round, rectangular kind of thing, and you make slices. I mean, there's people on here who use cookie cutters to cut the spam out. Why am I talking so much about the canned meat? Well, Spam has launched their very first hot dog. This is at the National Restaurant Association show. The hot dog said it tastes savory, salty, and sweet, and tastes like Spam. Back to the business meeting. Do we think they were sitting around and they said, what else can we do with Spam? And someone spoke up in the back of the room, raised their hand, and said, what if we put it in a different mold? And they chose a hot dog mold. And everybody went, revolutionary! And that's what we're getting. Just a real long, skinny Spam.
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I was caught up in World Cup fever. My name's Justin. This is the Overnight Ride. It ended on Sunday, but on Friday night, I went over to a soccer game here in Nashville, Nashville SC. I don't know what is going on, but I yelled American football terms, and people around me, they were agreeing with me. Someone got held. I yelled holding. Someone got tripped. I yelled personal foul. I was even doing the signals. No idea what I'm talking about, but it looked like I knew what I was talking about. Fake it till you make it. You can do that at soccer games. Don't be afraid. Get swept up in World Cup fever like I did.

Carter Faith, Wyatt Flores, nothing better to do on the overnight ride. So Luke Combs wrapped up his shows in Ireland, where he did shotgun a Guinness on stage. He now moves over to Scotland. Scotland known for their Scotch ales. Maybe that'll be the shotgun of choice on stage. They also call them wee heavies, which we should adopt here. Wee heavy. I'm heavy, but the beer's wee heavy.

0: You know, you get out of a bad relationship. 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It's the overnight ride.
1: He's a ranch hand in a pinch, man. 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Cause she's a gold digger with a quick trigger. A cast iron skillet swinging lid flipper. 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

0: The song called Been By Now, teased for about a month and a half, doing the normal Morgan Wallen thing. Happy beat, sad lyrics.
1: I think it's just a song where you're kind of at your partner of a while, and you just don't really see it progressing any further, and you just start noticing things, you know, that lets you know that. And it's a little bit of a bittersweet feeling song. You know, the music feels a little happy, but the message is overwhelmingly sad, which is something that's kind of a go-to for me.
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Looks like Parker McCollum has accomplished his goal. My name is Justin. This is The Overnight Ride. There was a saga last summer on how his lawn was brown, fried, cooked, boiled. Today it looks like his lawn is very lusciously green, and his John Deere tractor is cutting through the grass like butter. 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

Russell Dickerson, happened to me on the overnight ride, who has recently been into doing a lot of Michael Jackson dance moves on Instagram. I guess since the MJ biopic came out, everybody's been on the Michael Jackson train. RD, a little kick and spin. That's what he's jamming out to.

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0: name's Justin. This is the Overnight Ride. Who's this?
1: Jeff the Joke Guy.
0: Jeff the Joke Guy checking in from Dallas, Texas. What do you got for us tonight?
1: My girlfriend caught me checking my gut in while I was standing on the scales. She said, "What are you doing? That's not going to do any good." I go, "Sure it is. Now I can see the numbers." So I was at the customer service desk trying a pair of jeans that were too tight. Was anything wrong with them, the clerk asked? And I said, "Yes, they hurt my feelings." This dad came out and asked his son, "Son, is this your new car?" And he goes, "Yeah." He goes, "Well, how many horsepower does it have?" He says, "Oh, about 730. He goes, "What about the exhaust?" He says, "It's got straight pipe." So he goes, "Yeah, what about cargo space?" He goes, "No, cargo road." This is Jeff the Joke Guy, signing off.
2: Be right back.
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0: Lauren Elena has a brand new album, Stages, on the way, and she was asked, what is her husband Cam's favorite song on the album?
1: Well, you know what? Cam's favorite song was definitely All My Exes, but he helped pick all of the last five. So, Walking on Broadway, Better Off, Never Been in Love. Oh, I did If You Ain't Gonna Love Me with him, but I had already cut that with Joey. I just did the vocals, so... Walking on Broadway, Better Off, Rain and Whiskey, All My Exes, and Never Been in Love, I did with Ben Johnson, which are all one. Oh, and Daddy Shoot Straight, which are all 100% Cameron approved. I think his favorite right now actually is Better Off, which is surprising, isn't it? So I'd have to ask him what his favorite is. It changes.
0: Lauren Elena, Chase Matthew, All My Exes on the Overnight Ride. Another

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1: 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They always have.

I'm interested to see if this happens. So this weekend, Morgan Wallen is playing the Big House in Michigan, holds like 110,000 people at a time. He's playing it two nights in a row. Will we see Florida Georgia Line do some of the same venues next year? I think it could happen. It's Tyler Hubbard in Land.

0: Kincaid in Dallas, thank you very much for showing this to me, Dallas. I can never unsee the creepiest video ever. And you learn a lot about the circle of life because the doll, unfortunately, demonstrates how it all works.
1: We're headed to
0: the United Kingdom. That's where a new toy is about to hit the market called My Mini Baby Mom and Surprise Doll. It features
2: what?
0: A pregnant Barbie-style doll.
2: Have you seen the video?
0: No. Can we post it, please, so I can watch it?
2: I don't think you can.
0: Oh, we can't? Okay.
3: Oh, is that safe for work?
2: It is so graphic.
0: Okay.
2: Oh, my God.
0: Well,
2: it's
0: here's what I can tell you on the radio. It features a pregnant Barbie-style doll with a removable stomach, and the stomach contains a very realistic amniotic sac with a tiny plastic baby and slime inside.
2: Yes!
0: Yes. To birth the baby, you have to remove the doll's stomach and then squeeze. Okay, never mind.
2: No.
0: Anyway, yeah, it's a whole thing. And then you flip the doll's stomach over and then her belly's flat again.
2: Yeah.
0: Well, it's only available to pre-order in the UK. It's unclear whether it's going to be available here in the US any easier. The internet has got thoughts. In a reaction video, a woman said, I get that she had a C-section. The baby was breech. But where's Ken? Also, if she could share her fitness routine, that would be great. Those abs after a C-section, damn. Other comments. Oh, no one ever explained that I just flipped my stomach around.
2: I mean, yeah, I saw the video yesterday and I was horrified.
3: If giving birth is this easy, then all right.
2: You got to watch the Barbie video. Yeah, okay. You will absolutely die. I'm telling you, when I saw it yesterday,
3: I can share it on our page. It's really not that bad.
2: Okay, good. Okay.
3: Yeah, I'll share it.
4: Wake up happy. Kincaid and Dallas. Mornings on Kix 106. Kincaid and Dallas. Mornings.
0: A star is telling us how, and I'm going to run this by Dallas, okay? How you can get your cat to live to at least 20 years old.
2: I have one that's 20.
0: Wow. Okay, now, let's see if you both are
2: doing... He looks like he's on death's door, but he's still eating and breathing.
0: Oh, well, that's all any of us can hope for, Dallas. When we get back, let's see if you and this hip-hop superstar are doing the same thing to keep our cats healthy, semi-conscious. Hang on.

0: and Dallas
1: every morning.
2: Thank you for starting your day with us. Appreciate you. Remember Exhibit from back in the day, the host of Pimp My Ride on MTV?
3: Yeah. Yes. Oh my God, I love Pimp My Ride.
2: We'll get back to Pimp My Ride because I love that show and I love how messed up that show was in certain ways.
3: What was the Cribs?
4: MTV Cribs.
3: Yeah. Oh my gosh.
2: He was the host of Cribs, wasn't he?
3: I don't remember.
2: Or was it Luda? I forget who the host of Cribs was.
3: It might have been Luda, but I love those shows.
2: Mm-hmm. Wow. We'll get back to the shows in a second. He has had his cat. It's Thunder. The name of the cat is Thundercat. He's had this pet for over 20 years, ever since he was hosting Pimp My Ride.
3: Uh-huh.
2: He says, what's the secret? First of all, it's love. Well, obviously, if you're keeping tabs, Dallas, let's see if you and Exhibit are treating your cats the same way, okay? Especially the cat you have.
3: Yes.
2: Lots of love. So show me love.
3: Yes.
2: Okay. He says, Thundercat eats both dry and wet food.
3: Yep.
2: She still likes junk food, so I give her Fancy Feast when she's on her best behavior.
3: Yes.
2: You do too?
3: So what I do is I have the cans of Meow Mix or either... what is that other one? The Friskies, okay. That. But the dry food that they eat is a really good dry food, and it has a urinary tract thing in it because cats are very prone to UTIs.
2: Yes.
3: And you got to really be careful because when they get one, oh, man, it's terrible.
2: Okay, so you both have cans. Okay.
3: Yes.
2: But he says, let's see if you're doing this. The game changer is she receives fluid from an IV bag at the vet because she's previously had kidney and thyroid issues.
3: Oh, wow.
2: IV bag?
3: Well, no, because they don't have any kidney or thyroid issues.
2: No IV bag. Okay.
3: Yeah. He's just old. His name's Finnegan. He's probably 22. And he is, skinny as a rail.
2: Mm-hmm.
3: But he's still eating and he's still lovey. And, I'm just going to let him live his life out. And then I have another one. Let's see. Cashmere's probably 17.
2: Wow.
3: Yeah. I got some old kitties.
2: Save that one, please, first one in the morning. Now, back to Pimp My Ride. If they showed Pimp My Ride nonstop instead of Ridiculousness on MTV,
3: please.
2: The reruns.
3: Oh, please.
2: That and Cribs, I would watch it. Especially Cribs. All these people who were once celebrities like 15, 20 years ago.
3: Yes,
2: Those were my favorite shows on MTV.
3: I get so tired of that Ridiculousness stuff.
4: Because it was TikTok before TikTok.
3: Exactly. Yeah.
4: With these stupid little viral
3: and
4: videos.
3: Lord, how many times are you going to show me that same episode?
2: Yeah. Remember Pimp My Ride? They would take this car, okay? It was like, we're going to take this 99 Honda Civic.
3: It was fabulous.
2: That doesn't run so great. And it's worth about $2,000. And we're going to put $30,000 worth of stuff in it.
3: Yeah.
2: Flat screens. And
4: you're going to have a hot tub in the trunk. Yeah.
2: A PlayStation, all this stuff. And like, well, does the car run? No. Does the car look amazing? Oh, yeah.
4: Absolutely. Yeah. I had watching that show growing up made me have such unrealistic expectations about having a car when I grew up.
2: Yeah.
4: So I really thought I was going to have this pimped out type of ride with TVs and all this stuff going on. I have a car now that doesn't even have a working radio.
2: I know. We need a show for Lauren, not Pimp My Ride. Just make my car work as well as it did when the initial owner bought it because her radio doesn't work.
4: That's all I need.
2: I got to get out to a junkyard and just find a head unit that is the same as yours and just swap that thing out. I've got to find the time.
3: Didn't we have someone that called or someone that...
2: We had someone who said that basically what I had said, that we just need to go and contact a junkyard and get the same exact model head unit. And there's also something that goes apparently under the seat too that's going to fix your radio. But it just would involve a little bit of effort to do that. So that's what we have to do.
3: They pimped out an Amish carriage one time.
4: I must have missed that episode.
3: My gosh.
2: Remember when you learned that people were staging Cribs and that the houses they used were just rentals that they would stage and they weren't really their house? I know.
3: I loved
2: Cribs.
3: Looking at the houses.
2: See?
3: That's awesome.
2: Remember I told you about that show I pitched years ago called Let Me See Your House?
3: Yes.
2: Where we just knock on your door and you just let us see your house. Because we can't help it. We love seeing where other people live to see if it's like how we imagine.
3: Well, there's too many crazy people that have ruined that for us. So, nobody's just going to open their door and let you come in and see their house.
2: So maybe if I pitch the show again, let me see your house and then ... I promise I won't touch your unmentionables. Maybe that'll convince people to make the show.
3: Yeah, or chop your head off or something.
2: Why did you immediately go to that, Dallas?
3: Because there's, you know what I'm saying.
2: I thought the underwear was creepy. You get into decapitation. It's the fun ruiner.
3: Wake up, Bartlett.
2: On Kicks 106.
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3: You're not going to play with this. You're not going to walk around your house and wave this thing around. Marcus, don't.
1: Oh, hang on. I got to step over this guy here. Oh, Lord, he's dead.
4: I don't have time for this morning, but the second I get home, everything's getting stripped and wiped down.
1: Kincaid in Dallas.
5: Yeah, how you doing?
1: Hit my kitty.
3: Oh, thank you. Good morning and welcome.
1: Hey, kitty, kitty.
3: It is the 22nd of the month. It's a Wednesday morning. Thank you for being here. Please, prayer warriors.
1: Please.
3: Our own Lauren needs your help this morning.
1: Lauren, just say good morning.
4: Good morning.
3: Oh, no. This is what happened. Throughout the morning yesterday, she felt worse and worse and worse, and your ears started hurting. And so you, right after the show, decided, okay, this is probably an ear infection situation.
4: Yes, yeah.
1: Mama Dallas was over here screaming, go to the doctor.
4: Yeah and I was gonna, but my ear got so bad throughout the show yesterday. There was a moment I knew I needed to go get help when you were playing backtrack to something, and I could hardly hear it.
1: Yeah.
4: And everyone sounded underwater to me. Yes. I got to go get this checked out. Did a teledoc visit. They're like, yeah, come on in. They did put the thing in my ear a minute later. Oh, yeah, you have an ear infection. Went and got the prescription. Everything after that kind of seemed like it was getting better. But then this morning I woke up with no voice.
3: You know what's funny is you probably, 10 years to the day sounded like this after being at a party all night and then going to class first thing in the
4: morning.
3: That's
4: so funny. This morning when I was driving in, I was like trying to think of the last time I lost my voice. And I think it was the last time I was at a... after a wild night at a party in college.
1: I'd have known because I'd have brought you the magic mouthwash.
3: I'm sorry. I've heard of the purple medicine. Dallas, please.
4: What?
3: Please inform us. What's going on with the magic mouthwash?
1: So the last time I went to the doctor, she said, I'm going to get you a concoction made up for your voice and your throat. And I was like, okay, this is going to be great. But let me tell you, this stuff is magic.
4: Okay, bring it
1: she
4: tomorrow.
1: Called it magic mouthwash. It is. It like numbs your throat and it has antibiotics and stuff in it. It is so good. I'll bring you some tomorrow. You have to hold it in your throat for like 2 minutes.
3: Save that.
4: I could do that.
3: It's whiskey. That's what it is. And the magic mouthwash is
1: whiskey. Not whiskey.
3: Now I remember.
1: It's actually a compound that the pharmacist, I was going to say the vet. The pharmacist.
4: It's horse tranquilizer.
1: The pharmacist had to put together.
3: Lauren's like, at this point, I don't care.
4: You guys, give me anything. And guys, today's the start of Leo season, and I'm a Leo, and so I'm supposed to be thriving, but I'm dying.
3: You're doing great.
1: Save that.
3: You are doing great. Dallas, how are you this morning?
1: I am fantastic.
3: Outstanding.
1: I am fantastic. I had the most fabulous day yesterday. It was just great. I had two big things happen, and it was wonderful.
3: Two big things happening and then wonderful?
1: Well, I ordered new flooring.
3: Okay.
1: And then I got the word from my insurance company. Yes, we are going to take care of this. It is not your fault. And
4: amazing.
1: Dallas
3: drove into a building, but there's legality. We can't talk about it.
1: It was not my fault.
3: Well, good. Good morning and welcome. Let's have a Wednesday.
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2: Tim McGraw's doing something really cool at the pawn shop for his fans. I'm going to tell you who's getting a hat holster. And it's a tale of two Dariuses. It's all coming up during the dish. Ready?

0: Alice is dead.
1: Carson Daly has hooked Riley Green up for The Voice. The next season premieres on Monday, September 21st. And, of course, Riley Green is he's in his chair to turn around. And hopefully, you know, he wants you to be on Team Riley. Well, he got a hat holster. They added that to his chair. So he will not be without his signature cowboy hat.
2: Okay. I think I'd want my add-on would be a beverage fridge.
1: A beverage fridge?
2: Yeah. Uh-huh. Keep beverages cold.
1: That's, well, a fridge, that's a lot.
2: Something to keep yogurt in.
1: I think, I got to tell you, those chairs are big enough, though, you could hang one on the back.
3: Definitely.
1: Yeah, I don't know where you'd plug it up, but.
2: Save that?
1: You could definitely hang it. ESPN college football analyst Darius Walker received a free hotel upgrade after he was mistaken for Darius Rucker.
4: I'm a legit Darius. I've been one my entire life. I've won championships, scored touchdowns, been on TV. But since this post, I'm starting to feel like the other Darius is winning. First, he showed up in the comments. Then people started tagging him, talking about the Grammys he's won. He's super cool. He's the GOAT. His singing's amazing. Not to mention, there's a growing number of people who were convinced his name was Hootie the whole time. Whoa. Look, I'm going to keep investigating this other Darius.
2: Wow.
1: This is so funny. And then Darius Rucker did comment on the video and said, quote, "You're welcome." And then he went, because, you know, that's how he laughs. If you've never heard Darius laugh, that's how he laughs.
2: His laugh is hilarious.
1: It is. It's like,
2: save right. That, please.
1: Tim McGraw is gifting one lucky fan a pawn shop guitar.
5: Story behind my pawn shop guitar. In every city that we play in, we decided to go to a pawn shop and get a guitar. And we're going to start some kid out tonight on their journey with their pawn shop guitar. And this little young lady who is right here is going to be the first one to get it.
2: That's such a thoughtful kind gift.
1: Isn't it, though? I mean, the name of his tour is the Pawn Shop Guitar Tour. And he said, you know, it's just his way of paying it forward to the next generation of dreamers. I like it. If you've seen Ella Langley on her Dandelion tour, you probably noticed a trailer out in the parking lot that says Raw Nutrition. It's an energy drink line. And now you're going to be able to buy a Bum Energy X Ella Langley drink. No sugar. It's a peaches and honey.
2: I'm sorry, what is the name of it?
1: It's Bum, B-U-M, Bum Energy X Ella Langley drink. And it's a peach and honey flavor, which I love those two things. I bet it's really good. The can has an orange floral design. A release date has not been announced.
2: Just
1: yet.
2: With the spore everywhere. I don't need anything named that.
1: Bum? Bum? How's your bum today?
2: Fine. I'm not eating lettuce. It's great.
1: I got to tell you, I had lettuce yesterday.
2: Wait till you hear this. Dallas, she went to Olive Garden and asked all the right questions.
1: I did. The manager came over, and I got to tell you, she was wonderful, too. And she said, I asked her, I said, she said, do you ladies not want salad? I was like, we really want a salad, but how's your lettuce? She said, our lettuce is good. She said, we're not involved in any of that. I said, okay, well, we want a salad really bad. So we got it, and I got to tell you, I don't know if it's because I haven't had one, and I love salad. It was the best salad I've ever eaten in my life.
2: Did you chase it with the Ella Bum drink?
1: I didn't have an Ella Bum.
2: Got it.
1: I did not, but the salad was good. So hopefully I won't get the spore. She said I would. I'm Dallas, and that's the dish.
2: Thank you. Wake up, Germantown.
1: It's Kincaid and Dallas on Kix 106.
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0: us every morning.
1: What would you do in this situation? There's a man in Washington State who's being called a hero after he used his own car to stop a runaway SUV on I-5. His name is Paul Jackson. He realized something was really wrong when he saw a driver going through a medical emergency and then saw the young child in the back seat when everybody was okay. Here's what happened.
2: It was something I didn't even really think about. I just did it. My rescue car, my Batmobile, is a Kia Forte, perfect for stopping cars. I saw the car bouncing on the wall. Her face is up out of it, eyes rolled back in the back of her head. I didn't want anything

0: slowly guided her to a stop.
1: So basically, he's behind this car. He sees this car out of control, and he gets in front of the car in his Kia, in a tiny Kia.
2: Right.
1: Gets in front of this thing and slows down and stops that car. And there's a child in the backseat.
2: I would have so done it. I would have so done it. Absolutely, I'd have done it.
3: I like to think I would do it in the moment, but I feel like I'd be so scared that I would end up injuring myself or somebody else in the process of trying to do it.
1: Thanks, same thing. And it's weird because I just would have called 911. Hi, there's someone in front of me all over the road. I don't know what's happening. I never would think to get in front of them and slow down.
2: Yeah, but same. He could see that she was having some kind of emergency.
1: Got it.
3: I guess that's a little different, yeah.
2: And he saw the child in the backseat. The child in the backseat would have... I would have gone, oh my God, I got to stop this car.
1: I would have worried though that I would have somehow hurt the kid by getting, you know what I mean?
3: Yeah,
1: I didn't want to do more harm.
3: I would have caused a major car crash to happen. And now not only is this car hurt, multiple other, it's a pileup. Other cars are now hurt too.
1: But now I got to think, okay, you've seen people weaving on a Friday night.
3: Oh, yeah.
1: Now I'm going to want to get in front of them and slow down.
3: No, because they're probably weaving for a different reason.
2: That's different. He saw that this woman was having a medical emergency, and then he saw the child in the back seat.
3: Yeah, it is different.
2: Yeah.
1: Got it. Okay.
3: I still feel like I don't know what I would do in that situation, though. I'd be scared. Maybe a part of me would also think it might be kind of a scam, like they're trying to pull me over.
1: Isn't
3: and
1: it
3: then
1: awful?
3: Something, now our minds work that way.
1: Because of the insurance scams
3: that
1: are going on.
3: And once I get to pull them over, they're going to come out and be completely fine and just kidnap me.
1: Hold on. Dallas, we talked about this last week. Did you get your cam yet for your vehicle?
2: It's on the way.
1: Okay. Wow.
2: Yeah, good. Ordered one.
1: Nice.
2: Yes. Ordered me a dash cam.
1: We were talking about this before we came on the air in that last song, and Dallas like, that's why I was with my dad in the truck, and we had to stop a boat, but it was your boat.
2: But he stopped it so it didn't hit someone else.
1: You and your
2: else.
1: Dad were towing a boat, and the trailer got loose off the truck and passed you.
2: And I said, Daddy, there goes our boat. And he said, oh my Lord, it is.
3: Wait, so it fell off the trailer?
2: No, the trailer came loose from the truck.
1: And passed
2: them. From the hitch.
3: No
2: from
3: way.
2: The trailer hitch. And
1: Daddy,
2: it passed us.
1: Daddy,
2: and
1: I said, our ship has sailed.
2: Said, Daddy, there, it was just a little John boat, a little fishing boat.
3: Yeah.
2: I said, Daddy, there goes our boat. He's like, oh Lord, he bought it from my Uncle Penny. And we were taking it home from Gadsden, Alabama. We were headed back home.
1: Oh, I'm sorry. I didn't know we needed this music.
2: Yeah, to Alexander City. And it passed us, but he got in front of it and let it ram up in his truck so it didn't hit someone else.
3: Now, did the boat get ruined? And did the truck get ruined?
2: Yeah. No, the boat did not get ruined.
1: But you don't worry about that because you're trying to save people.
2: Yeah. But, yeah, his truck, he had to get a new tailgate.
3: Mm.
2: Yeah. He did the right thing.
3: He did.
1: Did he put the hitch on the truck? Was that him or somebody else?
2: It was him.
1: Oh.
2: It just came loose from the ball. So, you wouldn't know anything about that.
1: No. My grandpa was mad at one time. We went and got, he had his boat serviced, and they went and put the hitch on his car while he was doing paperwork.
2: Mm-hmm.
1: And he said, it came loose.
2: Oh.
1: And he vowed he was never going to have anybody else do it. I was four. I remember this. I hadn't thought of this in years. I learned curse words. It came loose and started dragging. We were basically towing this thing by the wires.
2: Oh, no, yeah.
1: And so he was like, I knew I should have checked it. Blank, blank, beep, beep, beep.
2: Yeah.
1: Herb threw down.
2: Herb.
1: And he put it back on. And it's funny, we just got through this. And I'm like four and I'm crying and wait in the car. And he went inside. I heard him yelling from inside.
2: I bet he gave those people a piece
1: he
2: of
1: did.
2: His mind.
3: Yeah.
1: Yep.
2: Yeah, that's bad when somebody doesn't put the hitch on right.
1: I love how he said, you could have killed us and blah, blah, blah.
2: Yeah.
1: But what Herb forgot was it was a 94 degree day and he left the windows up and the engine
2: no.
1: off. He could have seen Herb. Come on.
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0: and Dallas are back. But they really didn't go anywhere. 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
1: Kincaid and Dallas.
2: We're about to play Are You Smarter Than Kincaid? I got a 4 out of 5 yesterday. It was an amazing day yesterday. Will I keep up the streak? No, not there. So, would you like to play the game? We need a player right now.

0: Are you smarter than Kincaid?
1: I'm thinking he might be. Here's how I'm going to judge your intelligence. Justin, welcome to the show. Good morning.
2: Hi, welcome. Thank you for having me.
1: Justin, how many pairs of shoes do you own?
2: Four.
1: Oh, that's the good amount. That's the intelligent amount. For guys, that means you're brilliant. Four pairs.
3: Oh, it is?
1: I only have two. Yeah.
3: Oh.
1: Yeah, that's
3: Wait,
1: four
3: you
1: pairs.
3: Only have two pairs of shoes?
1: Yep, that's it. Well, I got dress shoes. I don't count them. So I have three. But four is the ideal number.
3: Wow.
1: That means he's brilliant. All right. Purely judging by that, Justin's got a really good chance. There's going to be five questions. You get 6 seconds, Justin, to answer each one. What do you do for a living?
2: I am a glazier. So I build stained glass doors and windows.
3: Oh, nice.
1: Justin could build a church like Michelangelo.
2: Yes, we do churches. We're actually, me and my boss are in the truck listening to y'all right now, going to go install some church windows we've built.
1: Oh, my goodness.
3: I love
1: Thank
3: that.
1: You. Wow, doing the, you're literally, he's literally doing the Lord's work this morning. All right.
2: Yep.
1: I'm going to leave the room, man. I wish you the best of luck. You and the boss in the truck.
2: Right.
1: You guys have to have a great you guys have to have a great relationship. You have to like agree on what you're going to have for breakfast every morning. Otherwise, it's awkward all day long when you're working together, you and the boss.
2: It's always awkward. Yes.
1: Who's who's gassier? You or the boss?
2: I'm not at liberty to say.
1: Ah, there it is. It's him. Hang on.
3: Wait a second. Do you actually like poot in front of your boss?
2: Of course. We're guys. Of course we do.
3: Okay.
1: Just let him win.
3: All right. Here we go, Justin. This is question number one. What country invented paper?
2: China.
3: Okay. Question number two. Who painted The Last Supper? If you're in the stained glass business, you definitely should know this.
2: That was Michelangelo.
3: Okay. Question number three. Roman numeral for 1,000.
2: I believe that's XX.
3: I'm sorry, what?
2: XX.
3: X, okay. Question number four.
4: XX.
3: XX, okay. Question number four. How many players are on a volleyball team on the court?
2: 11.
3: Okay. And question number five. What movie introduced us to Jack Dawson?
2: Oh, that would be Roadhouse.
3: Okay. I love your confidence.
1: Well, we're laughing. That's good.
3: Justin's confidence is through the window, but he sucks.
1: He made the window. Why?
3: All right, question number one. What country invented paper?
1: China.
3: Yes. And Justin knew this, and I was like, what? We are going to be on a roll. And then it went all downhill.
1: Oh, well, good. What you're saying is we're tied at one?
3: Yes.
1: All right.
3: Question number two. Who painted The Last Supper?
1: Michelangelo?
3: No, Da Vinci.
1: Donatello?
3: No.
1: Splinter. Splinter painted it.
3: Okay. Roman numeral for 1,000.
1: XXX? I don't know.
3: Oh, my gosh. He said XX. It's M.
1: What?
3: M. Question number four. Oh, this one's hilarious. How many players are on a volleyball team on the court? If you get this, I'm going to fall out of my chair.
1: Nine.
3: No, he said 11.
1: How many?
3: It's six.
1: I always thought there were more.
3: On the court. No, there's six.
1: Well, there should be more.
3: Okay.
1: There's not enough. That's why.
2: There should be more.
1: Thank you, Justin.
2: Thank you. We love you guys. Listen to you guys every morning.
3: Wait a second. We got one more question. Question five. What movie introduced us to Jack Dawson?
1: I was going to say Dawson's Creek. I have no idea.
3: Oh, my God.
1: I don't know.
3: She wouldn't let him on the door.
1: Oh, Titanic?
3: Yes.
1: Titanic.
3: Oh. Yes.
4: His last name's Dawson?
1: I didn't know his last name was Dawson.
4: Yeah. He's just Jack to me.
1: Thank you very much, Lauren.
3: Oh, good Lord.
1: We're tied.
3: We're tied. Let me find.
1: Wow.
3: I thought for sure I was not going to need
1: a Kincaid crusher
3: on this one. Oh, okay. Your name is your buzzer, Justin. You ready?
2: Yes.
3: What is the smallest planet in our solar system?
1: Kincaid, Justin. Pluto.
3: No. Justin.
2: Mercury.
3: Yes!
1: Wow!
3: Oh my gosh! Just in the nick of time. That was amazing. You got two. Kincaid got one.
1: You are the victor. Yay. Congratulations. Have a lovely day at the glass situation.
3: And don't poot in front of your boss.
1: Please. All up in that glass. Thank you so much, Justin. It has been a pleasure. Thank you and your boss so much for listening. Have a wonderful day at work.
3: He was so much fun.
1: That was fun. How did you do?
3: He had so much confidence. And he was saying, and everyone was wrong, but he had so much confidence. I love that.
1: Fake it till you make it. I'm sorry. What he does for living, fake it till you glaze it.
3: There you go. Wake up, Memphis.
1: It's Kincaid and Dallas.
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28: Good morning. Well, Memphis Fire on the scene of our crash here on 240 eastbound. It's kind of just past the 385 ramp. It sounds like everything is over on the shoulder. Unfortunately, the power outages in the city have knocked all those cameras offline, so I can't really get an eye on this. But it was reportedly a tractor trailer and a car, and they are off to the side of the road. No injuries that they are finding once they are there. Speaking of power outages, the light is out at Poplar and Germantown. I'm Woody with your total.

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0: Back to the coffee situation. You know how like the American Heart people and the doctors, they one cup a day. That's perfect. That's all you need. And then three cups. That's ideal. Then it went back to one. Now it's five again. It's five cups. That's what they're saying. You can have five cups and it's fine for you.
1: Is that throughout the day or all in the morning?
0: No, I think you should space it out.
1: Okay.
0: They said they did studies. They found with five cups of coffee, a 21% lower stroke risk, a 30% lower type 2 diabetes risk, and nearly a 40% lower recurrence rate of AFib, which is crazy.
1: Wow.
0: Yeah.
1: That's very surprising.
0: I know,
1: five
0: right?
1: Cups,
0: I thought
1: that's
0: that,
1: a lot.
0: I thought five cups would cause you to go.
1: I wonder if that's like 8 ounces. Is that 6 ounces?
0: I think whatever the cup is, I think it's 6 ounce cup of coffee.
1: 6 ounces.
0: Yeah.
1: Hmm.
0: It's the average cup of coffee.
1: Somebody just sent me a text, $36.99. Thank you. Dallas, I bring my own creamer to the Waffle House. Yes.
0: That's fine.
1: That's what I'm talking about.
0: Go in there.
1: Well, the only reason I drink coffee is for the creamer. So I can't just go in and get a cup of coffee and put milk and sugar in it. Nah.
0: Do you make that sound? Do you have any coffee, mate? Oh, no, we have milk and sugar.
1: Yeah, I go, yeah, that's gross. Yes, because when I was little, my mom Bailey let me have more milk and more sugar than anything. Mm-hmm. And she just put a little cup of coffee, you know, a little coffee in the cup.
0: Did you ever see the movie Scarface? That was Dallas, only with powdered sugar.
1: Yes.
0: That was
1: me.
0: Yeah. That's what's sitting at the table.
1: Oh, my Lord. I'd walk in the kitchen table, have a mound of white stuff on it. I'd be like, yes.
3: I wish I could talk.
0: It's better because you can't.
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6: Now seems as good a time as any to remind you, you don't always have to take healthy habits to the extreme. Not only are you unlikely to stick with something that's difficult, even if you can keep it up, it's probably going to be to the detriment of something else. And chances are that something else is more important. So if you're on a quest to improve your health, I promise the basics are going to take you much further. I'm talking about diet, try and be as plant-based as possible, exercise, meaning multiple rounds of cardio and strength training, and sleep. For most people, 7 to 9 hours a night. I'd like to think of these things as sort of a three-legged stool, right? If you're not doing any one of them, it's really hard to keep balanced with the others. The key here is you don't have to strive for perfection. Doing anything is going to be better than nothing. I'm Dr. Sanjay Gupta, helping you live a better life.
7: Lauren went to Destin with her friends,
8: got it.
7: Yes. This is a very interesting little survey they have done. And it's, y'all got to stop doing what you're doing.
8: How many Americans are being awful to their friends? Dallas will tell you in a moment.
7: Lauren,
9: do you want me to talk?
8: Oh, yes, please, I do.
9: Okay, I'll keep mine really short then and tell you guys about a crazy bet that's happening right now where this guy placed a $15 bet and he so far has hit every single one. And if another team wins, he's going to walk away with millions.
8: Can I just have you say one thing?
9: What?
8: I sound awful, but I won at beer pong.
9: You did.

0: Kicks 106. But wait, there's more. Kincaid in Dallas.
1: Peachtree City, Georgia. That's where this bizarre wildlife incident took place back on the 7th. That is when two deer crashed through two different windows of separate businesses at the same exact time. Security footage from two very different businesses. Big Daddy's Oyster Bar and Pub, that's the one business, captured a deer bursting through the window just before 9 a.m. Dallas and running through the establishment. Simultaneously, that second deer smashed through the window of the neighboring J Massage.
2: Okay, were they the businesses side by side?
1: Mm-hmm.
2: Oh, my goodness.
1: Staff at the massage business were unaware an animal was even inside until they discovered it hiding in a bathroom.
2: What?
1: Somebody went to
2: the
1: go use...
2: The deer was in the bathroom?
1: Somebody went to go use the restroom and there's a deer talking in the about, bathroom.
2: Talking about a deer in the headlight look. It's going to be like, what is in here?
1: Just going to tinkle, be right back. Nope, not going to go here.
2: That is crazy.
1: Both deer were safely removed from the buildings. No injuries were reported. We hear about that all the time. You know, a lot of times we hit deer. I hit a deer. I totaled a car a long time ago. But sometimes the deer hit you.
2: Yes, I've had that happen twice where they just jumped out of the ditch and literally jumped into the side of my vehicle.
1: Bounce off your car and keep going.
2: Yep.
1: And you're left bewildered.
2: I'm like, well, I go, okay, did they put a dent? I have no idea.
1: Mm-hmm.
2: The one vehicle I had, the deer jumped out and you could see his, the only thing on the Jeep was a nose print.
3: Aww.
2: Like his little nose hit the, and he jumped back up and just kept on going.
1: You want to hear the saddest thing ever? When I totaled.
2: What?
1: Oh. I was driving a buffalo in college and I was driving.
2: But you said you were driving a buffalo.
1: I was
2: like,
1: driving
2: wow,
1: a buffalo.
2: Like
1: and listen, I didn't have much gas money, so I drove a bison. And it was a 78 Bison. I was driving my 78 Chevy Caprice Classic, a former retired Maryland State Police cop car that my dad bought me from an auction.
2: Motor.
1: Had the Interceptor package in it.
2: Oh,
1: this
2: yeah.
1: thing could go. I love this car. Driving to Buffalo one night really late from Youngstown to Buffalo on the New York Thruway. And doing 78 miles an hour. And I was changing the station on the radio. And then, bam! Hit this deer. I am lucky to be alive. This thing totaled my car. If I had driven a smaller bison, it would have totally gone through. Luckily, it had that big hood.
2: So it didn't come through the windshield?
1: No, it did.
2: Oh, it did? Oh, no.
1: It went the passenger side. Its nose went through the windshield. And it was a cold night, Dallas.
2: Oh.
1: And the air got really cold from all the cracks and the hole in the windshield. And I just heard. And I saw it take its last breath.
2: Oh.
1: And I cursed at it. I was so mad. I was fine. Yeah,
2: just
1: ruined my car. And the next day, when I went to my car, because I knew it was totaled, to get the most important thing out, I took my JVC radio that I had bought at Best Buy. And I took my radio out. Someone had taken the deer to process it. And they took the deer off my car.
2: Oh.
1: And they stole my CB antenna.
2: No way. They stole. Oh.
1: Because I thought I was cool with the CB.
2: Did you have a CB or just the antenna?
1: I had a CB.
2: Oh.
1: I had a Cobra CB.
2: Uh-huh.
1: And they unscrewed the antenna and took it. I know.
2: Wow.
1: Anyway, but wait, there's more from you.
3: I feel bad for that deer that you didn't try to like comfort it in its final moments.
1: No, I cursed at it in its final moments.
2: Oh,
1: I was
2: wow.
1: mad.
2: Listen,
1: sad.
2: I mean, I know a lady that was killed because it came through the driver's
1: yeah.
2: side.
1: Yeah. Oh.
2: His hoof actually went through her throat. Yeah.
1: That is horrific.
2: Horrible. So, I mean, it can be
3: yeah.
2: a horrific accident, mm-hmm. but. Oh, the poor little deer.
1: Hey, I'm here.
2: I'm glad you're here.
3: Yeah.
2: Because I couldn't do mornings with a deer. All right. There was a new report that reveals that Gen Z is accumulating debt by covering group expenses and refusing to request payment. Well, let me tell you something. This girl right here, my generation, hey, you ain't going if you ain't paying.
3: Yeah.
2: Yeah. Pay up. This is not good. You can't do this. 76% of Gen Z consumers who fronted money for group trips or events never fully repaid.
1: Don't be the person who finances the entire thing and expects the goodness of your friends to pay you back in a reasonable amount of time. It never happens.
2: That's awful. 47% ended up in debt as a result. Because
1: yeah.
2: you know what's happening. They're putting it on their credit
1: yep.
2: card.
3: Yeah.
2: The behavior dubbed payment avoidance involves delaying or dodging difficult money conversations with friends and family. 55% of the unpaid debts damage their relationships. Well, yeah.
1: Hey, if you've got a friend who has a debt, like they owe you amount of money, text in the amount of money that friend owes you.
2: Yeah.
1: And how many times an hour you think about how much they owe.
2: And are you accruing interest on your credit card?
1: Oh, I know you are. How much does your friend owe you? And owe us. Send us a text.
3: Also, have you confronted them about it? And what do they say why they can't pay you back?
1: Uh-huh. What's the reason why?
2: Yeah.
1: They just don't respond.
2: And if you can't pay, then you can't play. Mm. So don't sign up to go. That's so horrible. No. I hate that.
1: Everybody needs to take care of themselves because when you're on the hook, it's an awful feeling.
2: Well, listen, growing up, if you were going on a Turner trip, you knew you had to have your money in first because Turner was not letting you go without paying.
1: Plus, he processed all those animals.
2: No, I'm talking about me.
1: That's
2: me. That's what everybody called me in school.
1: Did your dad take the deer off my bison?
2: He did not. Lauren, are you going to do your story?
3: Yeah, I'm going to try. So I don't have a voice. I have an ear infection. So I'm going to struggle through this, but I'm going to keep it nice and short and sweet.
1: All right.
3: I saw this story when I woke up this morning that blew my mind. There is a bettor right now who is currently only one sports championship away from turning a $15 bet into over $50,000. Okay, listen to this. He bet that Michigan would win the basketball national championship. That one. He bet that the Knicks would win the NBA basketball championship. That one. He bet that Spain would win the World Cup. That one. Now he is just waiting to see if the New York Yankees will win the World Series.
1: Wow.
3: And if that hits, he will win over $50,000 for a $15 bet. And I hope the Yankees win because I'm a diehard Yankees fan. Things are looking all right now. He could cash out right now for about $6,000, but I think he's got to let this baby ride
2: out
3: until at least the playoffs because then the price will at least go up.
2: Who did he make this bet with? Is this something like
1: just an online betting?
3: Online betting. But how crazy, because nobody really predicted Spain or the Knicks to win. Like, you know, that these were like kind of underdog teams at the beginning of the season when he placed the bets.
2: Do we know how long ago he made the
3: The beginning of the year.
2: At the beginning of the year. Okay.
3: Yeah, so
2: wow, that's
3: crazy,
2: so cool.
3: Right?
2: That's awesome. 15 into 50,000, not a bad return.
3: Ooh, right. But that's my my no voice, but wait.
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4: We're back. 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
6: Kincaid and Dallas. And my little secret, it's not often that Dallas, who normally gets extra judgy with certain people and their secrets with a little peppered in here and there, can't really say much this morning. Because she did the same thing years back.
5: It's been a long time ago.
6: Yeah. Doesn't do this anymore. Hasn't done this in
5: over
6: a decade.
5: Over 10 years.
6: But there was a time you couldn't help yourself.
5: I couldn't help it. I was addicted.
6: You were guilty of this.
5: I was.
6: It's not so secret from Dallas. She hates talking about it.
5: I'm ashamed is what I am.
6: Let's see if you will commiserate with this guy and his secret when we get back.

0: Kate in Dallas. Shh. My little secret.
1: Hey, so my little secret is I got myself a pretty inexpensive, one of the magic video things. It's about $60. So I could kind of do a patch or a workaround, and I could like stream updated modern video stuff on my dash while I'm driving. So, because I didn't have like a modern one, I got an old beater. And as I'm driving along, I was actually streaming into the car ahead of me. Unfortunately, I was watching the YouTuber, TikTok, or whatever the heck it was. And I accidentally got a little too close to the guy ahead of me, but not a big deal because the thing popped out, unplugged real quickly. And soon as they came by, they ruled it. I said the guy stopped short, so there was no evidence of the streamer going on there, so I wasn't distracted.
2: I'd love to know what Dallas thinks about this, because there was a time that Dallas was very much addicted to the show Scandal.
3: Why you gotta tell the story?
2: Because you told me this years ago that you were watching Scandal and you couldn't stop, and you actually on your way into work would have Scandal going on your phone.
3: Yes, I couldn't help it. I'm ashamed. I hate to admit it, but I was addicted to that TV show.
2: If there had been one of these devices and you could have actually streamed it full screen on your car, you would have.
3: Oh yeah.
2: Yeah.
3: Oh, well, absolutely. Absolutely.
1: Yeah, I guess there's a reason why they recommend against that, yeah.
2: I don't know if you're married. Have you told your significant other that this happened, and did you tell the truth? Or, oh, you won't believe what happened. This crazy person slammed on their brakes.
1: No, I do, but no, she doesn't know that I have this thing. And she would be the first one to, you know, read me the riot act for that. Mm-hmm. But no, I that's a little secret from her, too. So.
2: Okay. So I guess she'll never know. The day you almost lost me, there was something really, I was getting caught up on Squid Game on Netflix.
1: Yeah, remember that one time where, remember that TikTok that I shared with you? Yeah, that was awesome.
2: I saw it first in the car when I collided with that Honda Civic. All right, I would say take it to the grave, but don't you wind up in the grave. Be a little bit safer.
1: Yeah.
4: From the moment I wake up in the morning.
5: Kincaid in Dallas.
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3: Tim McGraw's doing something really cool at the pawn shop for his fans. I'm going to tell you who's getting a hat holster. And it's a tale of two Dariuses. It's all coming up during the dish.

0: Alice's Dish.
1: Carson Daly has hooked Riley Green up for The Voice. The next season premieres on Monday, September 21st. And, of course, Riley Green is he's in his chair to turn around. And hopefully, you know, he wants you to be on Team Riley. Well, he got a hat holster. They added that to his chair. So he will not be without his signature cowboy hat.
2: Okay. I think I'd want my add-on would be a beverage fridge.
1: Possible. A beverage fridge?
2: Yeah. Uh-huh. Keep beverages cold.
1: That's a fridge. That's a lot.
2: Something to keep yogurt in.
1: I think, I got to tell you, those chairs are big enough, though, you could hang one on the back.
3: Definitely.
1: Yeah. I don't know where you'd plug it up, but.
2: Save that?
1: You could definitely hang it. ESPN college football analyst Darius Walker received a free hotel upgrade after he was mistaken for Darius Rucker.
4: I'm a legit Darius. I've been one my entire life. I've won championships, scored touchdowns, been on TV. But since this post, I'm starting to feel like the other Darius is winning. First, he showed up in the comments. Then people started tagging him, talking about the Grammys he's won. He's super cool. He's the GOAT. His singing's amazing. Not to mention, there's a growing number of people who were convinced his name was Hootie the whole time. Wow. Look, I'm going to keep investigating this other Darius.
2: Wow.
1: This is so funny. And then Darius Rucker did comment on the video and said, quote, "You're welcome." And then he went, because you know that's how he laughs. If you've never heard Darius laugh, that's how he laughs.
2: His laugh is hilarious.
1: It is. All
2: save right. That, please.
1: Tim McGraw is gifting one lucky fan a pawn shop guitar.
5: Story behind my pawn shop guitar. In every city that we play in, we decided to go to a pawn shop and get a guitar. And we're going to start some kid out tonight on their journey with their pawn shop guitar. And this little young lady who is right here is going to be the first one to get it.
2: That's such a thoughtful kind of gift.
1: Isn't it, though? I mean, the name of his tour is the Pawn Shop Guitar Tour. And he said, you know, it's just his way of paying it forward to the next generation of dreamers. I like it. If you've seen Ella Langley on her Dandelion tour, you probably noticed a trailer out in the parking lot that says Raw Nutrition. It's an energy drink line. And now you're going to be able to buy a Bum Energy X Ella Langley drink. No sugar. It's a peaches and honey.
2: I'm sorry, what is the name of it?
1: It's Bum, B-U-M, Bum Energy X Ella Langley drink.
2: Okay.
1: And it's a peach and honey flavor, which I love those two things. I bet it's really good. The can has an orange floral design. A release date has not been announced.
2: Just yet. With the spore everywhere. I don't need anything named that.
1: Bum? Bum? How's your bum today?
2: Fine. I'm not eating lettuce. It's great.
1: I got to tell you, I had lettuce yesterday.
2: Wait till you hear this. Dallas, she went to Olive Garden and asked all the right questions.
1: I did. The manager came over, and I got to tell you, she was wonderful, too. And she said, I asked her, I said, she said, do you ladies not want salad? I was like, we really want a salad, but how's your lettuce?
2: How's your lettuce?
1: And she said, our lettuce is good. She said, we're not involved in any of that. I said, okay, well, we want a salad really bad. So we got it. And I got to tell you, I don't know if it's because I haven't had one, and I love salad. It was the best salad I've ever eaten in my life.
2: Did you chase it with the Ella Bum drink?
1: I didn't have an Ella Bum.
2: Got it.
1: I did not, but the salad was good. So hopefully I won't get the spore. She said I would. I'm Dallas, and that's the dish.
2: Thank you.
1: Good morning, Memphis.
0: Working Kate and Dallas.
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10: More folks getting up and at it and starting to see the crash list grow for us. Now, we've got the construction delays already on 40 westbound between Watkins and Chelsea up at the 101 connector area. Also picking up in the construction in Mississippi on 55 south heading down to Pleasant Hill. Injury crashes going on Holmes Road and Airways, also at Goodlett and Graham in the East Memphis area, and still on the scene out east at Houston Levee and Woodland Hill. So what do you want?

0: Arch and Kate in Dallas. Thanks for starting your day with us.
1: Kate will take you through the workday with today's best country. Then Argo and Beth will get you home.
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2: Kincaid in Dallas.
3: It's been a while since we have brought to the show
0: the coin of destiny in the capacity where the coin is going to answer questions about your life. You've got a question for the coin that can be answered in a yes or no, heads or tails fashion. Call or text here and we'll have you talk to the coin. I've got one to warm up the coin this morning.
2: Oh.
0: Will I, in the next 72 hours, will I get to enjoy one of the following? A brand new mattress that has been sitting in a box now for close to 2 weeks. Or a grill that has been sitting in a box for close to 3 weeks. Will those be assembled by my wife, who does the assembly, in the next 72 hours? Coin.
1: Heads yes, tails no.
0: Please, coin.
1: Here we go. It's heads.
0: Nice.
1: Yes.
0: Nice.
1: Yes. Yes.
0: The coin is mostly not wrong.
1: Hopefully, Lauren, it'll be the mattress.
0: I would love the mattress first. That'd be nice.
1: Yes.
0: I'll take the mattress. Question for the coin with your busted voice.
4: Will my voice ever come back, or is it permanently going to be like this?
0: Well, that'd be awful.
1: No, it's not. Okay, heads yes, tails no.
0: Come on, coin.
4: Nervous.
1: It's heads.
0: Oh,
1: woo! It'll be back.
4: God.
0: Good.
1: Yes. Thank goodness.
4: Imagine if it never came back.
0: Mm. Coin, another question for you real quick before we take calls. Coin.
1: Okay. What you got?
0: Will Dallas be permanently adopting any more animals in the next 72 hours?
1: Heads yes, tails no.
0: Yep.
1: That's a heads for yes.
0: Wow. So unlike you. So that's how the coin of destiny works. So if you got a question about your job or switching careers we've had before, or am I pregnant? We've gotten, am I going to have a boy or girl? We've gotten all the questions.
1: Yes, we get them a lot and I like it.
0: If you've got questions for the coin, you call in here. And yes, you can text your questions, but it's more fun when we don't do rapid fire. And
1: we get
0: your reaction to the coin.
1: Oh, we already got a text.
0: Okay, go ahead and read it.
1: Let's do this one. Yeah. I interviewed for a job at a dealership. I should find out this week if I will be offered the job. Should I take it? Heads yes, tails no.
0: All right.
1: Here we go. It is, tails.
0: Tails, don't take it?
1: Tails no.
4: Oh, no.
1: Maybe your situation
0: weird.
1: That you're in right now is better.
0: And you don't realize it.
1: Yeah.
0: Or maybe that place is troubled. We don't know.
1: Don't know what you got till
0: All right.
1: it's gone.
0: What are your questions for the coin?
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1: Kincaid and Dallas and the coin of destiny.
2: Spencer, welcome. You got a question for Dallas's coin, the coin of destiny. Hi, Spencer. What's your question?
3: I'm in the hiring process for a public safety job. Does the coin think I'm going to get it?
1: He's whispering.
4: Yeah, say that one more time. What is that?
1: He's in the process for a government safety job.
4: Oh,
1: does the coin think he's going to get it?
4: Okay. Heads yes, tails no.
1: You don't
4: Spencer.
1: Have to whisper back to him.
4: Well, I like to whisper.
1: Okay. Stop it. See, she likes being sultry. Hi, Spencer. I'm going to flip my coin.
4: Stop it. Oh, the answer is tails.
1: Now, here's the thing, Spencer. Ooh. Sometimes things aren't meant to be at a certain time. So don't look at it as a negative. Look at it as a...
4: Maybe timing.
1: Yeah, that it's not supposed to happen if it doesn't happen. Good luck, my friend. Appreciate you, Spencer. Debbie, welcome. What's your question for the coin of destiny?
5: Hello. Good morning.
1: Hi, Debbie.
5: Hi. Okay, my question for the all-knowing coin is... I'm not going to be able to retire next year.
1: Debbie wants to retire. I'm going to say the same thing I said to Spencer. Don't get frustrated. That just meant that something was supposed to happen if you're going to keep working.
4: But all right.
1: What's the coin say?
4: Heads, yes, you're going to retire. Tails, no. Here we go. It is tails.
1: Oh, coin.
5: Oh, no. Yeah. Oh, my gosh.
1: I'm sorry. Debbie, listen, I'm just guessing. You're amazing at what you do, and they need you there. Nobody can do what it is you
4: they
1: do.
4: They want you to go.
1: What you do on that main stage, no one can replace Debbie. I don't know what you do, but you're great at it. Thank you, Debbie. Chris, so far the coin's been no this morning.
4: I know.
1: What's your question for the coin, Chris?
6: Okay, so here's my question. I'd like to ask two, but I don't want to be greedy.
1: Okay, one question. Pick your favorite.
6: I randomly, told somebody I'd love to work for your company selling merch at concerts. So it would be traveling, you know, and selling merch at all the venues. Are they going to call me back?
4: Ooh,
1: that's a fun job.
4: Okay. Heads, yes. Tails, no. It is tails.
1: Coin!
4: No.
1: Not yet again.
4: What
1: I'm
4: is up
1: sorry.
4: With the tails
6: that's
4: this
6: okay.
4: morning.
6: That's okay, because I can apply again.
1: All right, you know what? Do that. I'm sorry. Coin.
4: I know.
1: Let me grab one more.
4: The coin's
1: Good morning.
4: Negative.
1: You are live on the radio. You got a question for the coin?
7: Yes, I do. Is my daughter going to get to move and live with me?
4: No.
1: Is her daughter going to move here?
4: Okay. We're going to go. Heads, no.
1: Oh, you're flipping?
4: Tails,
1: I see what you did.
4: Tails, yes.
1: Smart. Trick
4: Here we
1: the coin.
4: Go.
1: Okay.
4: And it's tails, yes!
1: Wow, the coin is stuck on tails today.
4: I
1: All right,
4: know.
1: So yes, your daughter's moving here.
7: Awesome.
1: Clean
7: Thank
1: that guest
7: so
1: room,
7: much.
1: Replace the carpet, change the air filter. Thank you. Now the text. So many texts coming in for Dallas's coin of destiny.
4: So many texts. Oh, Lord, should I divorce my husband? We're going to go heads, yes, tails, no. And it's tails. That's no.
1: The coin.
4: I have never known
1: this has never happened.
4: To land on tails so many times. And maybe it's not negative, though. It's just there's something else going on. You know what I'm saying?
8: It's like weird that everything's coming up tails.
4: I know.
1: This is adorable. First text we've ever gotten from this person. They said, I'm going to seventh grade, and I'm trying to turn the year around because I didn't put in work last year. Am I gonna get all A's and B's? Coin, do not discourage the seventh grader.
4: All right. Heads yes, tails no. Here we go. And it is heads! Yes!
1: Yep, you're gonna do it. Thank you, Coin.
4: Yes! Love that.
1: Coin, another message. Does my ex-wife want to get back together with me? She's been dropping small hints.
4: Interesting.
8: Do you want to get back together with your ex-wife?
1: Yeah, that's the question. Good,
4: that's
1: Lauren,
4: the question.
1: Thank you.
4: Do you want to get back? All right, heads yes, tails no. It is, tails no. Wow. So much tail
1: Coin,
4: this morning.
1: I'm returning to work after maternity leave. Will I ever stop crying before 10 a.m.?
4: Oh, no.
1: I feel you.
4: We're going to go heads yes, tails no. Oh, heads yes. You will stop crying. And then you'll start again, probably. Because that happens. So
1: another question for the coin. Will my six-month-old daughter finally start sleeping better? And am I doomed for another 6 months?
4: No. You know all about this, don't you?
1: Yeah,
4: are your kids bad sleepers?
1: At first, no, Xander was really good. Miles, for the first 2 months, Miles had this thing where at, he had, we called it the witching hour, where at 1 a.m., mm-hmm. he would cry and cry and cry and cry.
4: Oh, my goodness. All right. Heads, yes. Tails, no. And it's heads, yes. Your child will start sleeping.
8: Oh, good.
1: Is my daughter going to get back together with her POS boyfriend?
8: No. Oh, no.
1: Oh, Coin, last one. Come on, Coin. Do us right.
4: Heads, yes. Tails, no.
1: Uh-huh.
4: Tails, no.
1: No.
4: No, she's not going to get back with the POS.
1: The coin. Point of sale. The coin. The coin is in a mood today, and I love it. Thank you.
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0: let me just say, I love our country. I will stop and I will put my hand over my heart for the national anthem,
1: right,
0: for the pledge.
1: Absolutely. Me and you time. Both.
0: But you never know if anybody has some sort of physical ailment. You never generalize what somebody might be going through. And it turned out this guy did not have an ailment, but the other night at the Cubs game, it was the Cubs versus Minnesota at Wrigley, a young guy in the crowd would not stand for the anthem. An older man got behind him and demanded that he got up. The guy did not comply. The older man smacked the other guy in the back of the head, the one who was sitting down.
1: Okay, that's uncalled for.
0: Mm-hmm. I mean, he then he stood up. But people are guessing whether he was right to do that. I would never, because again, you never know what sort of ailment somebody might have. If they're maybe
1: you never
0: from
1: know
0: a different,
1: what their belief may be.
0: Or they could be from a different country, just not understand what's happening.
1: Guess what? That's the great thing about living in America. We can all believe what we want to believe and do what we want to do.
0: I forget.
1: I'm not sticking my nose in somebody else's business.
0: I forget who it was years ago. There was it was news everywhere in entertainment about a decade ago. There was somebody at a concert who, like, come on, I need everybody on their feet, get up. And there was somebody who was disabled. And the guy was like, I forget who, everybody get up. You, why aren't you standing? What's going on?
1: And, that person was in a wheelchair?
0: Yes, they were.
1: Oh, my gosh.
2: No.
0: Awful.
2: Oh,
1: embarrassing.
0: No, you just don't. Yeah. Much like a pregnant woman, you think someone's pregnant.
1: Right.
0: When's the baby? You don't know.
1: Mm-hmm. I said, I'm not sticking my nose in their business.
0: Never.
1: Yep. Yeah, that's their business, not mine.
0: I'm not going to do it. No.
1: I know what I do, and I do what is good for me, but I'm not going to worry about
0: you. Often do what's good for you.
1: Yeah. Mm-hmm. I always do what's good for me.
0: I know. It makes for a good show when you do. When Dallas does what's good for her, it's good for everyone. It's good for you. You on the way to work, you hate your job. When Dallas does what she wants to do, everybody wins, right?
1: You do.
0: You do. What was that laugh?
2: It was like a little evil laugh.
1: I don't know.
2: Yeah.
1: I just feel so silly.
2: That's her do laugh.
1: I am feeling so silly today.
0: Did you get your air conditioning fixed? You had the AC guy in yesterday.
2: What's the update?
1: The update is Well, you know what? We're going to take bets on this.
0: Okay.
1: I am so mad at my husband.
0: Well, what did Scott do?
1: Okay, so when I called and made the appointment, the lady said, turn it off, don't run it, okay?
0: Oh, no.
1: So then, I think his name is Mason. He came out yesterday. Hey, Mason, if you're listening. And he

0: We need a new board.
1: A control board.
0: Yeah, so he ordered that. It's supposed to be here in a couple of days. But he did something, and he said, maybe this will work until we get the board in. Well, when I got home yesterday, it was 81 degrees upstairs. Mm. I was like, okay. Scott's been running it. He's been running it.
1: He can't. It's what? Not. He's going to make it worse.
0: I know. He ran it all night last night. He slept upstairs. I slept downstairs with the dogs. And I'm telling you, if our power bill is...
1: Oh, yeah. It's been running nonstop.
0: Yeah. Yeah.
1: I'm not an HVAC guy. Can he burn something out?
0: That's what I think. I don't think he should be running.
1: That's such an old-timey thing. My grandma would say, you're going to wear it out.
0: Exactly. You're going to burn something up. I don't know. But I don't guess that... I don't guess Mason told him not to run it.
1: I have a question.
0: What?
1: When the bills come, okay, do you sit there and do you go 50-50 or just you pay for some things, he pays for other things? How does it break down with utilities?
0: I know. I just pay all the bills and Scott gives me money.
1: Got it. Okay. And yeah. How much does he know to give you? Do you have a certain amount? Do you just...
0: Well, I kind of know what the average is that that runs the household every month.
1: And does he always approach you at the same time every month or do you have to chase him with your hand out?
0: No, he zells me.
1: He zells you the money.
2: Ooh, yeah. Okay.
0: He zells me.
1: You could make it romantic where he just chases you around the house with a wad of cash.
0: It's too hot.
2: And he throws it at you.
1: Oh, yeah. What?
2: And he makes it rain. He throws it at you.
1: Oh, that'd be great.
2: You do it in a fun way. Yeah.
1: Do you ever main stage role play?
0: I don't have a stripper pole in this house.
1: Not yet.
2: You don't need one.
1: What if you came home and missed you? I bought something for all of us to enjoy.
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0: Kincaid in Dallas. Thank you for starting your day with us. Appreciate you.
1: Y'all, I just showed Kincaid the Barbie video. I wish
0: the Barbie, yeah,
1: that I had the camera on his
0: face.
1: It's
0: a doll that looks like a Barbie, but it's not a sanctioned Barbie doll. Just it's sort of a dupe of a Barbie, and it's pregnant, and you're... It's like someone took the game Operation...
1: And made it liquid.
0: And Barbie... And you give it a C-section. It looks like Saw. It is literally Saw.
2: It is really crazy.
1: It is so crazy.
0: I was not expecting that. I thought you were going to show me the AI video with the soda cans that are cheating on each other. So.
1: Yeah. Oh, no. My gosh.
0: No.
1: I love this job.
0: No. She loves the flexibility. Imagine if... Hold on. What if you worked a job where... You worked in like 6 or 7 minute increments, and then during the you got like 4 minutes off, and then you did nothing but scroll through your phone and look at fruit videos.
2: Yeah, that's what you love. That you get to catch up on your soapbox dramas over there.
1: Well, I get to share it with you guys.
0: Thank you, I appreciate
1: Kincaid's
0: that.
1: Not, I don't know why they're not showing up on his phone.
2: Yeah, that is interesting.
1: Because Lauren and I both get
2: them everywhere.
0: It's funny what shows up on my phone. If Dallas talks about you were talking about during the song yesterday, a Nutribullet. You're talking about like a blender and stuff,
1: yes,
0: and that
1: yeah.
0: showed up in my feed.
1: Really?
0: It's almost like my feed knows the nonsense. Like, okay, he'll buy this stuff, but he doesn't want to see the fruit.
1: Oh, that's funny.
0: The fruit drama.
1: Yeah. You need to fruit AI in the search bar.
0: Okay. I don't want to type that in. I don't.
1: You'll be addicted.
0: No, finally got, I'm so happy. It took years. I finally got the pregnant women on trampolines. They're finally gone. Hey, check us out. We're Kincaid in Dallas in the morning.
1: Work days go by faster with Kay, then Argo and Beth take you home.
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0: house every morning.
1: Looking at all your texts, even if they're not so nice. First-time texter. There are people clearing their throats right now driving, all because Lauren is killing everybody. Send that girl home, please. She's barely talking this morning. She's here doing her producing stuff.
2: Yeah, I'm just struggling over here.
1: She lost her voice, but she's okay. I find it enduring.
3: Well, she's got, no, she's not really okay. She's got an ear infection and it's straining down in her throat. And yeah. So.
2: Yeah, no, my head feels like it's pounding right now, but I'm okay.
3: Yeah.
1: I'm sorry. She's infected, but she'll be okay. She's medicated and she's not contagious.
2: Yeah.
1: And you know what the rule is? Not contagious? Come in here, do a show.
3: Is that the rule?
1: Yep. 4:54 p.m. yesterday, got a text in the group chat from Lauren. I'll read it. I'll spare that texter from having to hear you. I have had the day from hell. My ears decided to cause pain. Voice nasally as hell. Teledoc told me to come in just for a 5-minute visit. Basically, it could have been done over the phone. Traffic in all caps. Then they sent me the wrong prescription, and it took forever to get into contact with them and send the right one. A package I dropped off at UPS yesterday needed a new label. Lastly, I locked myself out of my apartment getting something from my car. You had a day.
2: And that wasn't even everything. I spared you guys some details of other things going on, too. I just had the craziest, craziest day. And there was just so much going on. I had my sister's planning a wedding. My sister's getting married in a year. So there was, while all this is going on, I'm getting bombarded by texts from family and friends about like the wedding planning stuff. And then also my birthday's in a couple of weeks. I'm getting bombarded with texts about let's make 50-51 plans.
1: 50-51, send her home. Sorry.
2: Should I go home?
1: No.
3: If you want to.
1: No. I know she wants to go home, so.
2: But so just, there was just so much going on. And in those like little moments when like I'm really stressed and just not feeling well, I try to tell myself, like I try to still find the positives, like, oh, I'm so grateful that I still have friends. Like I have friends who want to hang out with me, that I have family that wants to involve me and stuff like this, that I'm able to get like medical help and everything. But then yesterday when I locked myself out of my apartment, that was the moment where I was like, nope, no positive in this. I am just done with the day. And you would think, oh, just call your husband. Isn't he home? Wouldn't he just come let you in? Nope, my husband is away on business right now. So I was home alone and had nobody to call to let me in the apartment.
3: Did you leave your keys in the... do you have a self-locked door? Is that what it is?
2: That's what it is, yeah. And I was running out to my car really fast, and I had my car keys. And for some reason, just in my mind, because I was on this medication and just sick, I thought grabbing my car keys was also grabbing my apartment key.
1: Okay, you weren't thinking
2: and,
1: right.
2: All right. Yep, the door locked behind
1: Text
2: me.
1: Text just came in. Can Lauren sound like she's out of breath and crying? And please say, Jack, I'll never let go.
2: Let me get a character.
1: Okay,
2: right. I remember that scene. She goes,
1: yeah.
2: Jack. Let you go. Please.
1: See, why do you want to send her home?
3: Okay, can you do one for me from that movie? It's not a line, but I wish it had been.
1: Okay,
3: can you say, Jack, please get on the door with me?
2: Jack, please get on the door with me. See, that's how it should have gone.
3: Exactly.
2: She had more than enough room up there.
3: She had so much room up there. Move over.
2: Poor Jack.
1: Please. I have a child. Billy Zane makes me so angry in that movie.
3: I will just
1: want to. I want to punch my TV.
3: Me too. Please. Me too. Oh, I have a child. But then he ends up dying, though, I think, doesn't he?
2: I think so.
3: Yeah, because most everybody did.
2: You know how people have the baby on board stickers on their car? Uh-huh. Have you ever seen the one from Titanic? It's that scene of him with the baby going, I have a child.
1: That's great. See? Why do you want to send her home? She's gold. Lauren's gold this morning.
2: I'm struggling over here.
1: Let me take you back. So you were sick. You had an awful day yesterday. Let me take you back, okay? This is, I can laugh now. At the time, it was not so funny. I had a really bad, when years ago, this is, long, long time ago. When I first got MS, it was really bad. The flare-up was awful. I could barely walk. And the hard part, as you know from living in New Jersey, is nothing's easy. It's not like suburbia everywhere else where you drive up to the doctor's office, there's a big parking lot. No, your doctor's office is in Jersey City in what used to be someone's house.
2: Yeah, yep.
1: And there's street parking.
2: Only street parking, usually.
1: And you have to park 2 blocks away. And so, yeah.
3: Oh, that would be terrible.
1: Oh, I know. Yeah, so I'm going to my first ever appointment, and I can barely walk, and I trip over a curb, and I'm laying on the ground, right? And I landed in dog poop.
3: Oh, no.
1: I fell in dog poop.
3: What part? Like your nose or?
1: No, my shirt.
3: Your shirt? Oh.
1: My shirt. So I was wearing a button-down shirt, and a too tight t-shirt underneath. So I take off my button-down shirt and I leave it on the ground. At this point, I'm crying. It's been the worst. I don't know what's going on. This is right. awful. I'm just trying to get seen and get treated with some steroids or whatever. And I leave my poopy t-shirt on the ground, or my button-down shirt on the ground. I walk in looking like I lost the wet t-shirt contest.
3: And I'm like, sweating.
1: How can this get much worse? I walk in, doctor sees me, he's very compassionate, goes, okay, these steroids will fix you up in a day. Just please, it's going to be okay. And they did. And everything got better. And that was the worst flare-up I ever had. And knock on everything. And it was awful. I get back out to my car. I just want to get to the pharmacy, get this, and go to sleep.
3: Right.
1: I've got two flat tires.
2: No.
1: Yep.
3: What?
1: No. Yep. Right now, haha, I can laugh.
2: Yeah, but then.
1: Oh, wow. It was awful.
3: Oh, no. What did it was you awful. Do?
1: I had to call the AAA or Wrecker or whoever and have them. Yeah, they had to tow it, and I had a spare, and then I had to buy another tire.
3: Oh, my
1: gosh.
3: And,
1: yeah, and I didn't get the prescription. And then I got to the pharmacy. They were close. So I didn't get the prescription until the next day.
3: I'm so sorry that Lauren didn't get shots in her butt yesterday because she should have gotten shots in her butt.
1: No doctor does that.
3: Yes, they do. Yes, they do. You tell them what you do for a living. You say, hey, I need an antibiotic and I need a steroid shot right here in my butt and send me on my way.
2: If I told her that, she would say, absolutely not. No, I can't do that.
3: I've never had doctors turn me down.
1: So now you can laugh at it. When you were sick with something, maybe it was the flu, what happened that would have been annoying on a typical day? Like your water heater exploded or something happened and you're already not well and it just made things so much worse. If you can tell us about this, tell us, please. I'm looking to see if anybody else, people are yelling, save that. My 2-year-old is mimicking Lauren's sick voice. Okay, good. See?
2: I hope I'm bringing him joy.
1: Why do you want to send her home? No.
3: Somebody wants you to sing Betty Davis Eyes.
1: Oh, we'll do that later.
2: Yeah.
1: You weren't already feeling well and the things just made the day even worse. We'll talk to you next. 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
5: Good morning. We still got crashes cleaning up for us here at Kirby and Mount Moriah, where a pole was struck. Also on Holmes between Airways and Sweeney, Goodlett and Graham. Road work is starting to kick off. 40 westbound on the new bridge heading into Arkansas. They're working on that right lane. Also on 55 in West Memphis between Bridgeport Road and Broadway Boulevard. I'm with you with your

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1: Kincaid in Dallas. During that last song, Lauren, who not feeling well today, she lost her voice. She's not feeling too well.
2: She's got an ear infection.
1: Yeah. And so she went to the doctor yesterday. Dallas was like, did you ask them to get a shot in the butt?
2: I'm telling you.
1: Nobody does.
2: Yes, yes, they do.
1: I did
2: every
1: one time.
2: Every time I'm sick, when I go, the doc will say, do you want your shots? And I'm like, yes, my steroid and my antibiotic. It kind of gives it a kick in the butt.
1: When I went to Doc in the Box last time, I was really sick and couldn't get into my primary. I said, hey, anyway, you could just give me the injectable thing and I'll feel lots better. I really want that. Oh, we don't do that. Is what I was, and I looked at me like I was crazy. So who besides Dallas is able to go in and say, and you get that shot, that antibiotic,
2: look at this,
1: delivered in that way? We'll take you live right now.
2: 3875 said, Dallas is correct. I always get shots in the butt when super sick. My doc is great about it.
1: I think you and that other person, you're the only two. We mentioned what you were already sick and what made things just common occurrences that made things so much worse. I was 6 hours into making a surprise birthday party cake and the norovirus hit. It all had to go in the trash, and they had to have a grocery store cupcake, and my friend missed the party altogether, and yeah, it was the sickest day ever.
2: Look at here, 5343, yes, just ask for the shot, and they will. They still do it. I got one in the butt last year.
3: What is it a shot of?
2: It's a steroid shot and an antibiotic shot. They give you two,
3: okay,
2: and it kind of kicks, you know, starts kicking what you've got. It kind of, you know, kicks it in motion to get
1: good morning. Rid of it. You are live on the radio. It's Kincaid in Dallas. Are you able to get your medicine delivered in that way, or is that just Dallas and the two other texters? You're live.
4: Yes. No. If you go in there and you're like, I don't feel good, I need a steroid shot in my booty, they give it to you every time.
2: Thank you. Look at all the text coming in.
1: Why do I get the? Oh no, we don't do that.
2: Shots for sure. Why? I always get a
1: thank
2: steroid
1: you
2: shot.
1: Thank
2: walk
1: you
2: in, look at my doc, and said need a steroid shot.
1: Good morning.
2: Shot.
1: You're live. Do you also get the shot in the butt? Hello, you're live.
5: How you doing?
1: Good, man. Do you also get that steroid shot that way, sir?
5: Yes, sir.
2: See,
1: how are you? My
2: look
1: and your
2: at this. I mean, the
1: thank
2: texts
1: you
2: are rolling in.
3: Huh.
1: What are they saying?
2: Yes, yes, yes, yes, yes. Right, well, shots, yes.
3: Next time I go, I'm going to ask them to shoot me in the butt.
2: Yes.
1: Every time, I went twice to two different doctors, and the one's like, I'm sorry, what? And then the other one said, I'm sorry, we don't do that.
3: Yeah,
1: and so I stopped asking because I was made to feel like I was less than.
2: Yeah. Well, the doctors that I go to, they are so fantastic, and they know what I do for a living. So it's very important that I have my voice, and I'll always say, hey, I need to get my
1: Kincaid, just
2: to
1: ask.
2: To
1: I did.
2: Yeah.
1: I went to urgent care earlier this year, and I thought I had the flu. Turns out I had RSV. They gave me the shot. I always ask for the shot.
2: Yes.
1: They don't offer them, but you have to ask for it.
2: Yes. Thank you, my shot friends. We'll do a shot together.
3: I feel left out. I want a shot now.
1: Well, you should have gotten the shot.
2: Yeah, I got needles at home.
3: All right, let's shoot me up tomorrow. Bring your magic mouthwash tomorrow and just shoot at me.
1: No, I don't think you should take the mouthwash. That's for the mouth.
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1: Kincaid and Dallas. Every morning.
2: Kincaid and Dallas. Up next. But wait, there's more. Okay. Normally, you crash into the deer, and it's sad. But when the deer crash into buildings, especially not one, but two different deer, two different businesses, very different businesses, different deer damage, I think it's funny. I mean, not for the business owners, but I think it's pretty funny. What happened to the deer? That's next. Dallas.
3: I'm going to talk about Gen Z and everybody bailing out on their money.
2: What? We're just not.
3: Well, this is so funny.
2: Think everything should be free, like sweet and low?
3: No. It's when you do this to friends. Yeah, we talked about it when Lauren went to Destin with her friends.
2: Got it.
3: Yes. This is a very interesting little survey they have done. And it's, listen, y'all got to stop doing what you're doing.
2: How many Americans are being awful to their friends? Dallas will tell you in a moment.
3: Lauren.
4: Do you want me to talk?
2: Oh, yes, please. I do.
4: Okay, I'll keep mine really short then and tell you guys about a crazy bet that's happening right now where this guy placed a $15 bet and he so far has hit every single one. And if another team wins, he's going to walk away with millions.
2: Can I just have you say one thing?
4: What?
2: I sound awful, but I won at beer pong.
4: I sound awful, but I won at beer pong.
2: You did.

0: Kate and Dallas are back. But they really didn't go anywhere. Kex 106.
1: But wait, there's more. Kincaid and Dallas.
2: Peachtree City, Georgia. That's where this bizarre wildlife incident took place back on the 7th. That is when two deer crashed through two different windows of separate businesses at the same exact time. Security footage from two very different businesses. Big Daddy's Oyster Bar and Pub, that's the one business, captured a deer bursting through the window just before 9 a.m., Dallas, and running through the establishment. Simultaneously, that second deer smashed through the window of the neighboring J Massage.
3: Okay, were they the businesses side by side?
2: Mm-hmm.
3: Oh, my goodness.
2: Staff at the massage business were unaware an animal was even inside until they discovered it hiding in a bathroom.
3: What?
2: Somebody went to
3: the
2: go use...
3: The deer was in the bathroom?
2: Somebody went to go use the restroom and there's a deer bathroom.
3: Talking about a deer in the headlight look. It's going to be like, what is in here?
2: Just going to tinkle, be right back. Nope, not going to go here.
3: That is crazy.
2: Both deer were safely removed from the buildings. No injuries were reported. We hear about that all the time. You know, a lot of times we hit deer. I hit a deer. I totaled a car a long time ago. But sometimes the deer hit you.
3: Yes, I've had that happen twice where they just jumped out of the ditch and literally jumped into the side of my vehicle.
2: Bounce off your car and keep going.
3: Yep.
2: And you're left bewildered.
3: Did they put a dent? I have no idea.
2: Mm-hmm.
3: The one vehicle I had, the deer jumped out and you could see his, the only thing on the Jeep was a nose print.
4: Aww.
3: Like his little nose hit the, and he jumped back up and just kept on going.
2: You want to hear the saddest thing ever? When I totaled.
3: What?
2: Oh. I was driving a buffalo in college, and I was driving.
3: You said you were driving a buffalo.
2: I was driving a buffalo.
3: I'd like to see that.
2: Listen, I didn't have much gas money, so I drove a bison, and it was a '78 Bison. I was driving my '78 Chevy Caprice Classic, a former retired Maryland State Police cop car that my dad bought me from an auction.
3: Motor.
2: Had the Interceptor package in it.
3: Oh,
2: this thing could go. I love this car. I was driving a buffalo one night, really late, from Youngstown to Buffalo, on the New York Thruway, and. Doing 78 miles an hour. And I was changing the station on the radio. And then, bam! Hit this deer.
3: Oh.
2: I am lucky to be alive. This thing totaled my car. If I had driven a smaller bison, it would have totally gone through. Luckily, it had that big hood.
3: So it didn't come through the windshield?
2: No, it did.
3: Oh, it did? Oh, no.
2: It went the passenger side. Its nose went through the windshield. And I was a cold night, Dallas.
3: Oh.
2: And the air got really cold from all the cracks and the hole in the windshield. And I just heard, and I saw it take its last breath.
3: Oh.
2: And I cursed at it. I was so mad.
3: They
2: I was fine. Yeah,
3: it
2: ruined my car. And the next day, when I went to my car, because I knew it was totaled, to get the most important thing out, I took my JVC radio that I had bought at Best Buy. And I took my radio out. Someone had taken the deer to process it. And they took the deer off my car. And they stole my CB antenna.
3: No way. They stole. Oh.
2: Because I thought I was cool with a CB.
3: Did you have a CB or just the antenna?
2: I had a CB.
3: Oh.
2: I had a Cobra CB.
3: Uh-huh.
2: And they unscrewed the antenna and took it. I know.
3: Wow.
2: Anyway, but wait, there's more from you.
4: I feel bad for that deer that you didn't try to like comfort it in its final moments.
2: No, I cursed at it in its final moments.
3: Oh,
2: I was
3: mad. Listen, I know a lady that was killed. Because it came through the driver's side.
2: Yeah. Oh.
3: His hoof actually went through her throat.
2: Oh.
3: Yeah.
2: That is horrific.
3: Horrible. So, I mean, it can be
4: a
3: horrific accident. Mm. But, oh, the poor little deer.
2: Hey, I'm here.
3: I'm glad you're here.
4: Yeah.
3: Because I couldn't do mornings with a deer. All right. There was a new report that reveals that Gen Z is accumulating debt by covering group expenses and refusing to request payment. Well, let me tell you something. This girl right here, my generation, hey, you ain't going if you ain't paying.
4: Yeah.
3: Yeah. Pay up. This is not good. You can't do this. 76% of Gen Z consumers who fronted money for group trips or events never fully repaid.
2: Don't be the person who finances the entire thing and expects the goodness of your friends to pay you back in a reasonable amount of time. It never happens.
3: That's awful. 47% ended up in debt as a result. Because you know what's happening. They're putting it on their credit card.
4: Yeah.
3: The behavior dubbed payment avoidance involves delaying or dodging difficult money conversations with friends and family, 55% of the unpaid debts damage their relationships. Well, yeah.
2: Hey, if you've got a friend who has a debt, like they owe you amount of money, text in the amount of money that friend owes you.
3: Yeah.
2: And how many times an hour you think about how much they owe
3: And
2: you.
3: Are you accruing interest on your credit card?
2: Oh, I know you are. How much does your friend owe you? Owe us. Send us a text.
4: Also, have you confronted them about it? And what do they say why they can't pay you back?
2: Uh-huh. What's the reason why?
3: Yeah.
2: They just don't respond.
3: And if you can't pay, then you can't play. Mm. So don't sign up to go. That's so horrible. No. I hate that.
2: Everybody needs to take care of themselves because when you're on the hook, it's an awful feeling.
3: Well, listen, growing up, if you were going on a Turner trip, you knew you had to have your money in first because Turner was not letting you go without paying.
2: Plus, he processed all those animals.
3: No, I'm talking about me.
2: That's
3: me. That's what everybody called me in school.
2: Did your dad take the deer off my...
3: No,
2: my bison.
3: He did not. Lauren, are you going to do your story?
4: Yeah, I'm going to try. So I don't have a voice. I have an ear infection. So I'm going to struggle through this, but I'm going to keep it nice and short and sweet.
2: All right.
4: I saw this story when I woke up this morning that blew my mind. There is a bettor right now who is currently only one sports championship away from turning a $15 bet into over $50,000. Okay, listen to this. He bet that Michigan would win the basketball national championship. That won. He bet that the Knicks would win the NBA basketball championship. That won. He bet that Spain would win the World Cup. That won. Now he is just waiting to see if the New York Yankees will win the World Series.
2: Wow.
4: And if that hits, he will win over $50,000 for a $15 bet. And I hope the Yankees win because I'm a diehard Yankees fan. Things are looking all right now. He could cash out right now for about $6,000, but I think he's got to let this baby ride until at least the playoffs because then the price will at least go up.
3: Who did he make this bet with? Is this something like
2: online betting?
4: Online betting. But how crazy, because nobody really predicted Spain or the Knicks to win. Like, you know, that these were like kind of underdog teams at the beginning of the season when he placed the bets.
3: Do we know how long ago he made the
4: The beginning of the year.
3: The beginning of the year. Okay.
4: Yeah, so
3: wow, that's
4: crazy,
3: so cool.
4: Right?
3: That's awesome. 15 into 50,000, not a bad return.
4: Ooh, right. But that's my my no voice, but wait.
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4: Kincaid and Dallas, and my little secret, it's not often that Dallas, who normally gets extra judgy with certain people and their secrets with a little peppered in here and there, can't really say much this morning because she did the same thing years back.
7: It's been a long time ago.
4: Yeah. Doesn't do this anymore. Hasn't done this in
7: over
4: a decade.
7: Over 10 years.
4: But there was a time you couldn't help yourself.
7: I couldn't help it. I was addicted.
4: You were guilty of this.
7: I was.
4: It's a not so secret from Dallas. She hates talking about it.
7: I'm ashamed is what I am.
4: Let's see if you will commiserate with this guy and his secret. And we

0: 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My little secret.
1: Hey, so my little secret is I got myself a pretty inexpensive, one of the magic video things, about $60. So I could kind of do a patch or a workaround, and I could like stream updated modern video stuff on my dash while I'm driving. So, because I didn't have like a modern one, I got an old beater. And as I'm driving along, I was actually streaming into the car ahead of me. Unfortunately, I was watching the YouTube or TikTok or whatever the heck it was. And I accidentally got a little too close to the guy ahead of me, but not a big deal because the thing popped out unplugged real quickly. And soon as they came by, they ruled it. I said the guy stopped short, so there was no evidence of the streamer going on there, so I wasn't distracted.
2: I'd love to know what Dallas thinks about this, because there was a time that Dallas was very much addicted to the show Scandal.
3: Why you gotta tell the story?
2: Because you told me this years ago that you were watching Scandal and you couldn't stop, and you actually on your way into work would have Scandal going on your phone.
3: Yes, I couldn't help it. I'm ashamed. I hate to admit it, but I was addicted to that TV show.
2: If there had been one of these devices and you could have actually streamed it full screen on your car, you would have.
3: Oh, yeah.
2: Yeah.
3: Oh, well, absolutely. Absolutely.
1: Yeah, I guess there's a reason why they recommend against that, yeah.
2: I don't know if you're married. Have you told your significant other that this happened, and did you tell the truth? Or, oh, you won't believe what happened. This crazy person slammed on their brakes.
1: No. I do, but no, she doesn't know that I have this thing. And she would be the first one to, you know, read me the riot act for that. Mm-hmm. But no, I that's a little secret from her, too.
2: So. Okay. So I guess she'll never know. No, you almost lost me. There was something really, I was getting caught up on Squid Game on Netflix.
1: Yeah, remember that one time where, remember that TikTok that I shared with you? Yeah, mm-hmm. That was awesome.
2: I saw it first in the car when I collided with that Honda Civic. All right, I would say take it to the grave, but don't you wind up in the grave. Be a little bit safer.
1: Yeah.
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1: He's a ranch hand in a pinch, man. Hotter than the red on the cattle brand. 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A cast iron skillet swinging lid flip.

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2: Here's your forecast from News Channel 3. North winds are back behind our latest cold front, bringing the humidity and temperatures down this afternoon. Highs will be near 90, but it'll be much more comfortable. More great weather ahead tomorrow. I'm News Channel 3 weather expert Todd Demers.
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26: What are the chances you are listening to this while drinking a nice hot cup of coffee? If so, don't let me stop you. For years, we've been reporting on the

0: health benefits of coffee, and that's not going to stop today. A new study, this one out of Harvard School of Public Health, found that coffee and tea could help lower your risk of developing dementia. People who enjoyed 1 to 3 caffeinated cups a day saw the biggest impact. In addition to the caffeine, coffee contains hundreds of bioactive compounds that can influence inflammation, glucose metabolism, vascular function, and oxidative stress. It's also possible coffee drinkers might be doing other things that keep them healthy. Eating a more balanced diet, getting plenty of exercise, sleep, not smoking, or drinking too much alcohol. And finally, staying socially active. I'm Dr. Sanjay Gupta, helping you live a better life.
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2: Here's your forecast from News Channel 3. North winds are back behind our latest cold front, bringing the humidity and temperatures down this afternoon. Highs will be near 90, but it'll be much more comfortable. More great weather ahead tomorrow. I'm News Channel 3 weather expert Todd Demers.
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And I've got some Bill Engvall tickets coming up for you next hour. Baby,

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8: We've all been there, in a boring meeting, a long lecture, struggling to stay awake. 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Aside from the obvious, making sure you're getting enough sleep, there are a couple quick pick-me-ups that experts recommend before you take your seat. If you have time, you might try to squeeze in a quick nap, just a couple minutes even. That can increase your alertness. Or try to pop outside for a quick walk, get your blood and your hormones pumping, splash some cold water on your face, or grab a cup of coffee, obviously. If you're not a caffeine drinker, even just taking small sips of water throughout your meeting could be enough to keep you awake. Of course, you could also make a point to engage in the meeting. You're not likely to fall asleep while you're actually talking. I'm Dr. Sanjay Gupta, helping you live a better life.
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7: Here's your forecast from News Channel 3. North winds are back behind our latest cold front, bringing the humidity and temperatures down this afternoon. Highs will be near 90, but it'll be much more comfortable. More great weather ahead tomorrow. I'm News Channel 3 weather expert Todd Demers.
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Guys, if you like Deadpool, you're going to be very happy. And ladies, if you just like seeing Ryan Reynolds in tights, you'll be happy too. Because he says another Deadpool movie is coming. It's just a matter of when, not if.

Memphis dropped their first game to Durham last night, 8-10. But hey, you still have a chance to go see them tonight. And with the temperatures not quite as bad, still humid, but it's not as hot as yesterday, you can go out and see them at AutoZone at 7:05 tonight.

0: And don't we, Morgan Wallen, on your home for today's Best Country. 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
7: Here's your forecast for News Channel 3. North winds are back behind our latest cold front, bringing the humidity and temperatures down this afternoon. Highs will be near 90, but it'll be much more comfortable. More great weather ahead tomorrow. I'm News Channel 3 weather expert Todd Demers.
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It's Little Texas, Kicks 106. You know what's got some kick to it? Minnesota State Fair drinks. You know, state fairs always do weird things. So Minnesota has got some interesting drinks this year. A ranch dressing cream ale.

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0: have newlywed Taylor Swift from Toy Story 5, Kix 106. Bill Engvall will be at the Heindel Center in Senatobia in a couple of weeks. Got a pair of tickets for you, too. Your chance to win coming up in about 20.
1: 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I'd been out on the road, lonely at night. And it'd been a while

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32: What are the chances you are listening to this while drinking a nice hot cup of coffee? If so, don't let me stop you. For years, we've been reporting on the health benefits of coffee, and that's not going to stop today. A new study, this one out of Harvard School of Public Health, found that coffee and tea could help lower your risk of developing dementia. People who enjoyed 1 to 3 caffeinated cups a day saw the biggest impact. In addition to the caffeine, coffee contains hundreds of bioactive compounds that can influence inflammation, glucose metabolism, vascular function, and oxidative stress. It's also possible coffee drinkers might be doing other things that keep them healthy. Eating a more balanced diet, getting plenty of exercise, sleep, not smoking, or drinking too much alcohol. And finally, staying socially active. I'm Dr. Sanjay Gupta, helping you live a better life.
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19: 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Here for a good time.
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2: Mid-South weather. Here's your forecast from News Channel 3. North winds are back behind our latest cold front, bringing the humidity and temperatures down this afternoon. Highs will be near 90, but it'll be much more comfortable. More great weather ahead tomorrow. I'm News Channel 3 weather expert Todd Demers.
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Bill Engvall, Here's Your Sign, What My Time Tour at the Heindel Center for the Performing Arts in Senatobia, August the 7th. You could be there laughing your head off. 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

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A new study's come out saying that TV may shrink your brain. Researchers analyzed MRI scans and found that people who watch TV often had smaller brain areas for sight and thinking.

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0: mean, how can you not say it any other way? Cole Goodwin with Howdy on Kix 106. Would you like to say howdy to Bill Engvall at the Heindel Center for the Performing Arts? He'll be in Senatobia August 7th. The Here's Your Sign, It Wasn't My Time tour. 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
1: What are the chances you are listening to this while drinking a nice hot cup of coffee? If so, don't let me stop you. For years, we've been reporting on the health benefits of coffee, and that's not going to stop today. A new study, this one out of Harvard School of Public Health, found that coffee and tea could help lower your risk of developing dementia. People who enjoyed 1 to 3 caffeinated cups a day saw the biggest impact. In addition to the caffeine, coffee contains hundreds of bioactive compounds that can influence inflammation, glucose metabolism, vascular function, and oxidative stress. It's also possible coffee drinkers might be doing other things that keep them healthy. Eating a more balanced diet, getting plenty of exercise, sleep, not smoking, or drinking too much alcohol. And finally, staying socially active. I'm Dr. Sanjay Gupta, helping you live a better life.
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10: Here's your forecast from News Channel 3. North winds are back behind our latest cold front, bringing the humidity and temperatures down this afternoon. Highs will be near 90, but it'll be much more comfortable. More great weather ahead tomorrow. I'm News Channel 3 weather expert Todd Demers.
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not be Wimbledon, but we will have world-class athletes here in town playing tennis at the Memphis Classic. 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

Sock John King. You'll see him tomorrow night opening up for Luke Bryan. Bank Plus Amphitheater. Win a pair of tickets this afternoon with Argo and Beth. I know. Right here, Kix 106.

Biden with kicks through Bartlett, Arlington, South Haven, Collierville, Olive Branch, and Hernando. Thanks for keeping us on in the car. Today's best country is on Kicks 106.

0: Charles Wesley Godwin and Luke Combs, Better That Way. And it's always better we can have a sweet deal of the week from Kix 106. And this week, you have your choice of two, which basically means you just need to get one of each. One is a Memphis Standard, the other one brand new to town. It's the Half Shell and Fuego Vivo. Ooh, yeah. So you know all about the Half Shell. It's been around a long time and all the great seafood they offer. Fuego Vivo, don't know what it is. It's in the old Carrabba's there right in front of Clark Tower. They've got pasta, tacos, steak. And if you, even if you just go to the website and take a look, say like at their chef's specialties, they've got like a Wagyu burger, short rib with polenta, grilled furikake octopus. Doesn't that sound interesting? And of course, they've got adult beverages and all wonderful sides and steak. I mean, they got steak, so you can't go wrong. $50 gift certificates for only $25. 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
2: Even for people who fall asleep easily, staying asleep can be difficult. You wake up, your mind starts to race, you can't turn those thoughts off. Sleep experts say there are a few things you can try. Cognitive shuffling. That's when you choose a random, impersonal, non-emotional word. Then for each letter of that word, think of as many words that begin with each letter as you can before moving on to the next one. It distracts your brain from stress. It also mimics the fragmented thought patterns that usually occur as you drift off to sleep. Sensory grounding is something else. That's when you work through things you can hear, feel, see, smell, or taste. That helps you to be in the moment instead of dwelling on the past or the future. Or just do a mental walkthrough of a place you know well. Familiar but neutral imagery that can calm the brain. I'm Dr. Sanjay Gupta, helping you live a better life.
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9: Here's your forecast from News Channel 3. North winds are back behind our latest cold front, bringing the humidity and temperatures down this afternoon. Highs will be near 90, but it'll be much more comfortable. More great weather ahead tomorrow. I'm News Channel 3 weather expert Todd Demers.
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1: 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So sit in a nice, cool movie theater and go see something awesome like Moana, Toy Story 5, or even The Odyssey. I'm hearing great things about that. We've

I really like Riley Green. I wish grandpas never died. On your home for today's Best Country Kicks 106. He's part of the Today Show's Summer Concert Series, which has had Megan Maroney already. Shaboozy coming up on the 31st, followed by Little Big Town on September the 1st, Riley on the 4th, and Kenny on the 7th.

0: Dallas. We had a My Little Secret where the neighbors went on vacation and they ran out of propane and they used the neighbor's grill without asking.
1: Yeah, and propane's expensive too. If you're going to borrow somebody's grill, you got to bring it back with a full tank of propane.
0: I think it'd be fun to bring back helium instead.
1: Are you trying to kill them?
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0: That'd be great. It'd be like the movie Up.
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8: Here's your forecast from News Channel 3. North winds are back behind our latest cold front, bringing the humidity and temperatures down this afternoon. Highs will be near 90, but it'll be much more comfortable. More great weather ahead tomorrow. I'm News Channel 3 weather expert Todd Demers.
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Quarter Faith with Wyatt Flores. Nothing better to do on Kix 106. Well, the old McDonald's French fries boost fertility trend is going around on TikTok again. It's just a myth, though, although they also say women are also eating pineapple cores in order to get pregnant. But, y'all, that's not how that works.

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You can crank this up just a tad. I know you do with all your Hardy songs anyway.

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9: A better life with Dr. Sanjay Gupta.
10: Even for people who fall asleep easily, staying asleep can be difficult. You wake up, your mind starts to race, you can't turn those thoughts off. Sleep experts say there are a few things you can try. Cognitive shuffling. That's when you choose a random, impersonal, non-emotional word. Then for each letter of that word, think of as many words that begin with each letter as you can before moving on to the next one. It distracts your brain from stress. It also mimics the fragmented thought patterns that usually occur as you drift off to sleep. Sensory grounding is something else. That's when you work through things you can hear, feel, see, smell, or taste. That helps you to be in the moment instead of dwelling on the past or the future. Or just do a mental walkthrough of a place you know well. Familiar but neutral imagery that can calm the brain. I'm Dr. Sanjay Gupta, helping you live a better life.
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5: Here's your forecast from News Channel 3. North winds are back behind our latest cold front, bringing the humidity and temperatures down this afternoon. Highs will be near 90, but it'll be much more comfortable. More great weather ahead tomorrow. I'm News Channel 3 weather expert Todd Demers.
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0: 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In the mix on Kix. 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Alabama's coming back to redo their show on September 3rd with Michael Ray, and then it all wraps up September 18th with Kool and the Gang and Patti LaBelle. 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
13: Even for people who fall asleep easily, staying asleep can be difficult. You wake up, your mind starts to race, you can't turn those thoughts off. Sleep experts say there are a few things you can try. Cognitive shuffling. That's when you choose a random, impersonal, non-emotional word. Then for each letter of that word, think of as many words that begin with each letter as you can before moving on to the next one. It distracts your brain from stress. It also mimics the fragmented thought patterns that usually occur as you drift off to sleep. Sensory grounding is something else. That's when you work through things you can hear, feel, see, smell, or taste. That helps you to be in the moment instead of dwelling on the past or the future. Or just do a mental walkthrough of a place you know well. Familiar but neutral imagery that can calm the brain. I'm Dr. Sanjay Gupta, helping you live a better life.
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5: Here's your forecast from News Channel 3. North winds are back behind our latest cold front, bringing the humidity and temperatures down this afternoon. Highs will be near 90, but it'll be much more comfortable. More great weather ahead tomorrow. I'm News Channel 3 weather expert Todd Demers.
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right, Swifties, get ready to enjoy Taylor Swift music in a different way. It's called Candlelight, tribute to Taylor Swift, being performed at the Memphis Brooks Museum of Art on Friday. The Beale Street Quartet will play Taylor Swift music by candlelight. It's so cool. They've got shows also coming up for Fleetwood Mac and Whitney Houston. Go to eventvista.com/events to

So what you doing tomorrow night? Want to see a great show? Because this fella's coming to town. Bank Plus, Luke Bryan. He's bringing along Zach John King, Shane Prophet. Tickets are on sale now, but you can win some this afternoon with Argo and Beth. Oh, baby. Luke Bryan at Bank Plus. Another

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1: Yeah, I'm excited about The Voice. I definitely think I might be sneaking beers to contestants after rehearsal, especially if they do a good job. I think that's what I would be looking for.

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21: Even for people who fall asleep easily, staying asleep can be difficult. You wake up, your mind starts to race, you can't turn those thoughts off. Sleep experts say there are a few things you can try. Cognitive shuffling. That's when you choose a random, impersonal, non-emotional word. Then for each letter of that word, think of as many words that begin with each letter as you can before moving on to the next one. It distracts your brain from stress. It also mimics the fragmented thought patterns that usually occur as you drift off to sleep. Sensory grounding is something else. That's when you work through things you can hear, feel, see, smell, or taste. That helps you to be in the moment instead of dwelling on the past or the future. Or just do a mental walkthrough of a place you know well. Familiar, but neutral imagery that can calm the brain. I'm Dr. Sanjay Gupta, helping you live a better life. Mid-South
22: weather. Here's your forecast from News Channel 3. North winds are back behind our latest cold front, bringing the humidity and temperatures down this afternoon. Highs will be near 90, but it'll be much more comfortable. More great weather ahead tomorrow. I'm News Channel 3 weather expert Todd Demers.
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0: Well, it happened again in Florida. A small-town police chief had to resign after having an affair with a suspect's wife. 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
3: Across the country right now, at this very moment, there are probably arguments taking place about who's doing more of the housework, the homework, the shuttling of kids from this activity to that. It's true. By and large, women do more of this than men. But doesn't have to be that way. And if you and your spouse can level that playing field, it's going to make both of you and your kids happier. Psychologist Yelena Kecmanovic says, this might be how you get there. As hard as it might be at first, try to think of your partner like a teammate, not an adversary. Learn how to do some of the chores your partner does to get a better understanding of how much effort something takes. And finally, take the time to acknowledge what the other person is doing. And every now and then, even express your appreciation. That'll go a long way. I'm Dr. Sanjay Gupta, helping you live a better life.
4: Much more pleasant as we head into the weekend. Temperatures are still going to be in the upper 80s to low 90s, but lower humidity Thursday and Friday. We may see some rain chances start to pop back up Friday evening and into Saturday. I'm WREG's meteorologist, Lindsay Gaffney.
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you, Lee Bryce. Well, the rumor is that Argo and Beth have a pair of tickets for Luke Bryan's show tomorrow night. I know. How will you ever find out if it's true? Will you just keep it right here on Kix 106? You told

0: Kix 106, Argo and Beth here on a Wednesday afternoon.
1: Yeah, middle of the week.
0: Feeling much better today than it did yesterday. A little lower humidity makes a big difference.
1: It does. It's a little cooler, but we don't need to get too used to it because triple digit temps are in the forecast for next week.
0: Gee, thanks, Beth.
1: Yeah,
0: now, you know what, though? The weather's good for today and more importantly, tomorrow and tomorrow evening for Luke Bryan.
1: For Luke Bryan. Yeah. Yes, going to be a nice night for that.
0: And we have got tickets we're going to give away later this afternoon. A little game we call Where in the Mid-South Are They?
1: I love it. I love to play this game. We don't know
0: where we're going to hide the tickets yet. We got to figure out where we're going to hide the tickets. And then you'll try to figure out where they are to win the tickets later this afternoon here.
1: That's where you call us and you ask questions. And if you get a yes, you can keep asking questions.
0: Yes.
1: So we've played it before, and it's always fun.
0: It's always a lot of fun, and we just got to figure out where we're going to stash the tickets today. But it's going to be a good show tomorrow night at Bank Plus Amphitheater, and the weather will be perfect for it.
1: Yes,
0: so
1: love that.
0: That'll be good stuff. That's happening later this afternoon. I see you're working on Best Buzz
1: I
0: right
1: am
0: now.
1: Working on it. Got it almost done.
0: Got the teletype work.

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1: Let's go!
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19: A better life with Dr. Sanjay Gupta.
20: What are the chances you are listening to this while drinking a nice hot cup of coffee? If so, don't let me stop you. For years, we've been reporting on the health benefits of coffee, and that's not going to stop today. A new study, this one out of Harvard School of Public Health, found that coffee and tea could help lower your risk of developing dementia. People who enjoyed 1 to 3 caffeinated cups a day saw the biggest impact. In addition to the caffeine, coffee contains hundreds of bioactive compounds that can influence inflammation, glucose metabolism, vascular function, and oxidative stress. It's also possible coffee drinkers might be doing other things that keep them healthy. Eating a more balanced diet, getting plenty of exercise, sleep, not smoking, or drinking too much alcohol. And finally, staying socially active. I'm Dr. Sanjay Gupta, helping you live a better life.
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23: Much more pleasant as we head into the weekend. Temperatures are still going to be in the upper 80s to low 90s, but lower humidity Thursday and Friday. You may see some rain chances start to pop back up Friday evening and into Saturday. I'm WREG's meteorologist, Lindsay Gaffney.

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1: I just posted a picture of Luke Bryan in the Kix 106 studio.
0: Oh, really? It's the same Luke Bryan that's been with us all week?
1: It's that guy.
0: That's been promoting the Sonic stops. And yeah, so we'll have Luke Bryan tickets later this afternoon.
1: It's not real Luke Bryan. Just go look.
0: Hey, I got some great news for you. We haven't talked about this today. A lot of times Beth and I will save things for the show here. And I did not.
1: What are you going to do?
0: No. Oh, okay. This is good. Bad. This is good news.
1: What?
0: So there's a Connie's coming to Olive Branch.
1: Oh, yeah. The chicken place. So that's in Tupelo.
0: In Tupelo is the original one. And from what I understand, there's 4 of them now. And it's all they serve is chicken, tenderloins, and biscuits. And then just randomly, they make
1: the most incredible blueberry donuts. Yeah, they're good.
0: So Olive Branch is getting a Connie's.
1: Really?
0: Yeah, this is exciting.
1: Oh, it is good.
0: Hopefully it won't be like an Abner's situation. Remember that place?
1: Yeah.
0: I remember
1: the original Abner's one
0: down there in Oxford.
1: I used to have an Abner's magnet, and it hung on for, I mean, how long have, when would I have gotten that?
0: It would have been years ago.
1: Long time ago. Mid-90s.
0: Well, and then Abner's, though, once they franchised, it changed.
1: Yeah. It was still good.
0: It was all right.
1: It was still good.
0: I don't see them around anymore.
1: The sauce like that day. I think the old one.
0: I had tried to figure that deal out because I like their grilled tenders. Mm-hmm. And they would like, I don't know, it's like they boiled them or something. And then they just put them on the grill for a few minutes.
1: For just like a second.
0: Yeah, just to give it the grill marks and the flavor. That was good stuff. So anyway, hopefully Connie's doesn't go that route. I think this is a... This is a great move, though. Way to go, Olive Branch.
1: Then what was the place that was next to Connie's or near Connie's?
0: The Blue Canoe in Tupelo.
1: Made the bread pudding that they made.
0: From Connie's Blueberry Donuts. Dang.
1: Yeah.
0: So who's going to do that here? Somebody's got to pick it up and start doing the bread pudding there. So anyway, Olive Branch, you're getting a Connie's. If you've ever been to the original Connie's there in Tupelo, not much to it, but you go in. It's a big time breakfast joint because they're just serving up chicken biscuits and those donuts. And I'm excited for it. Yeah, it is fire. Fire. All right, Luke Bryan tickets later this afternoon here on Kix 106. Thanks for hanging with us.

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12: As a parent, when you send your kid off to school in the morning, you know that they're going to be learning, they're going to be spending time with their friends. But a new study out of UCSF found adolescents are spending an average of 70 minutes of their school day on their phones. Now, some kids will say they need their phones to help with schoolwork, but this study found that they were spending the vast majority of their screen time on TikTok, Instagram, and Snapchat. Not really apps that you're going to be turning to for homework help. Now, the study's lead author said, don't blame kids for using their phones at school. Teach them how to resist them. Focus on what they'd get by putting them aside rather than what you're taking away. Explain how phones could hurt their academic performance and also remind them of this. Nothing takes the place of real face-to-face friendships. I'm Dr. Sanjay Gupta, helping you live a better life.
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0: doing all right. We're going to be line dancing to that tomorrow in the pit, right?
1: That's right.
0: Kicks 106, Argo and Beth, Luke Bryan tomorrow night. Again, we have tickets later this afternoon. We're going to play Where in the Mid-South Are They? We'll probably do that 4 or 5 o'clock hour sometime later this afternoon.
1: It's a fun game and everybody can make a guess.
0: Yeah,
1: you know?
0: That's the fun part about it. Yeah. All right, we're 2 songs away from Beth's buzz. What are we buzzing about today, Beth?
1: Today we're buzzing about, well, I kind of hate to tell you, but Cyclospora and measles have been confirmed in Shelby County.
0: Good.
1: Court is open, though.
0: Okay.
1: And I have some royal family news, Buzz.
0: That's what's going to happen now. The people who can't go to court are going to be like, I got Cyclospora and measles, so I can't make it now the court's open.
1: Cyclospora and measles.
0: What the heck?

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1: A mix of what's making headlines,
0: what's happening here at home,
1: and what's lighting up the entertainment world.
2: And here's the buzz for Wednesday, July 22nd, brought to you by Mitch Wright Plumbing, Heating, and Air. There have been some updates in the Cyclospora outbreak. Mm-hmm. Health officials here in the Mid-South say there are currently 11 confirmed cases of cyclosporiasis, the parasite that's under investigation. Shelby County health officials say 4 people were determined to have contracted the illness during international travel. 6 contracted it while traveling outside of Shelby County. And the final person who contracted the parasite is still being investigated. Hmm. Cyclosporiasis is an intestinal illness caused by the microscopic parasite Cyclospora. People become infected by consuming food or water contaminated with the parasite, and the infection is most often linked to consuming fresh produce. Last week, they were saying they thought it was coming from, like, bags of shredded lettuce.
3: Yeah, Taco Bell.
2: Taco Bell. But health officials are still trying to track down the source. They're not exactly sure where that's coming from. The CDC says if you've been diagnosed, be ready to tell health officials what you ate in the 2 weeks before you got sick.
3: Good Lord.
2: It could help solve the mystery.
3: You need to be ready for a lot more than that, it sounds like.
2: It does.
3: That's bad.
2: It sounds rough. Really bad. Health officials in Shelby County have also announced a confirmed case of the measles. And they say while there is a reported case in the county, the threat to the public is currently considered low. And that person that contracted the measles had international travel, too. So All Memphis municipal courts and the Memphis City Court Clerk's Office reopened after more than a week-long closure due to ongoing repairs at 201 Poplar. According to Shelby County Mayor's Office, crews are still working to remove damaged sheetrock, drywall, and flooring for an estimated total repair cost of about $650,000. The fix is expected to be completed by the end of the week. A major milestone for the royal family, Prince George turns 13. He's officially a teenager. I remember when that baby was born. That seems like about, I don't know, 5 years ago.
3: I don't remember that.
2: I do.
3: But that's because I
2: don't pay attention or care. I know. Reports say he's expected to begin boarding school this fall, following a tradition that several members of the royal family have done, including his father, Prince William. Yeah. I wonder what that's like, going to boarding school.
3: Probably, you know, no good.
2: Probably. That'd be weird, wouldn't it? No. I just wonder what that's like. The Louvre is back open, so if you've been dreaming of seeing the Mona Lisa, good news. The Louvre has been reopened after temporarily closing during the investigation of a reported security incident. Remember that heist?
3: Yeah.
2: Yeah, they never did figure out, like, who did that. They didn't catch anybody. They think the jewels have probably been all cut up into little tiny pieces now. No, they never did.
3: Oh, they never solved that crime.
2: They never solved that.
3: Oh, that's a great movie.
2: And what about
3: Ocean's
2: Nancy
3: 46.
2: Guthrie? They never figured out what happened to Nancy Guthrie either. I'm confused because there's security cameras everywhere. You'd think it'd be really hard to commit a crime now. Because
3: you would think that, yeah.
2: Anyway, I'm Beth, and that's The Buzz. Brought to you, Beth. By Mitch Wright Plumbing, Heating, and Air.
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3: Much more pleasant as we head into the weekend. Temperatures are still going to be in the upper 80s to low 90s, but lower humidity Thursday and Friday. We may see some rain chances start to pop back up Friday evening and into Saturday. I'm WREG's meteorologist, Lindsay Gaffney.
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0: Kix 106, Argo and Beth in the afternoon at Argo and Beth. And a little bit later on this hour, we will hide these Luke Bryan tickets and give you a chance to find them. Where in the Mid-South are they? So you can be at the show tomorrow night at Bank Plus Amphitheater.
1: And we're not really hiding them. We're like fake
0: it's
1: hiding
0: fictitiously
1: them.
0: Hiding the tickets somewhere in the Mid-South.
1: Yeah.
0: We're still trying to decide where to hide them right now.
1: Well, we got some good ideas.
0: We do have several ideas. But we've done the Clark Tower before. We've done the bridge a lot of places before. Yeah, we've done a lot of,
1: are sort of logical.
0: Yes.
1: For you to guess.
0: Right.
1: But we got a few that we haven't done yet that we might.
0: I mean, if we get really particular with it, you know, the game does last longer.
1: Yeah, sometimes it does.
0: Because I had, an idea about a play. Anyway, we're going to do that later this hour. And coming up in just a few minutes, we're going to talk about some of the news stations. I don't know, today, the news stations and the social media.
1: Did you see the one I sent you earlier? I texted it to you.
0: Yes. We'll share with you.
1: We'll get into all that.
0: We'll get into some of these social media posts that are just ridiculous. That are from news stations right here in Memphis.
1: But they're hilarious.
0: They are hilarious, too. So we'll do that in a few minutes. And Luke Bryan tickets hanging out with us on a Wednesday afternoon. We appreciate it. Argo and Beth here on Kix 106.

0: Kix 106, Argo and Beth in the afternoon, Zach John King, and our continued prayers for his family. He lost his father a couple of weeks ago, suddenly and unexpectedly. He was going to be on that show tomorrow night with Luke Bryan, but he's taking a couple of weeks off, understandably, and we're sending prayers to his family for sure.
1: Absolutely.
0: Yeah. So Beth and I have been going through the socials, and the TV stations here in Memphis, seems like all of them will put stuff up just to get you to click on them. Now, that's what I had. You had just a...
1: I just had like this. I don't think this was on purpose, but it reads... Should I read it?
0: Okay, so it reads...
1: Okay, you know how sometimes when you make a post and it puts it in the little graphic box, mm-hmm. how it all won't fit there. So it'll like stop mid word and then go dot dot dot and then
0: so,
1: you click
0: so you
1: like
0: see
1: read more.
0: More. Yeah, yeah. Yeah.
1: Well, this says recall alert. Fruit pouches sold at Kroger, Target recalled for pot.
0: Whoa.
1: So I was like, "Wait.
0: There's a mad dash."
1: What does it say? So then I click the dot, dot, dot, and it's like potential plastic
0: potential.
1: In product.
0: Potential. Okay. Potential.
1: Not pot.
0: Potential. Potential.
1: Yes.
0: Oh, see, a big, big mistake there. Big mistake.
1: I like and it. What did you see?
0: Well, mine, I couldn't believe it. I thought it was a joke at first, but it was a post, and it said, and this is a TV station here in Memphis. It said, what exactly is explosive diarrhea? Seriously, and it had a picture of a roll of toilet paper. This was this morning. And now what was hilarious...
1: I think we all know what.
0: Well, that's what the comments are what's hilarious. Just a couple of comments. If you have to ask, you haven't had it. Here's one.
1: I mean, kind of isn't
0: how do you expect anyone to take you serious when you post questions like this? And another one down here says, another term for media narrative.
1: Sometimes they'll put the little explosion emoji next to it. Have you noticed that?
0: Yes,
1: like,
0: man.
1: In the stories.
0: Yes.
1: No explosion.
0: As you told us earlier, there's now 11 confirmed cases of explosive diarrhea disease. What is it? Sarsaparilla?
1: Cyclospora. Cyclosporiasis.
0: Yeah. Yeah. But they were all of them are from somewhere else. Most of these people were in another country. And
1: yeah,
0: then came back to Memphis.
1: In another
0: thanks,
1: country
0: y'all.
1: Or outside the county. Yeah, thank you for bringing that here.
0: Yeah, appreciate it.
1: Love it.
0: Appreciate it a whole lot. anyway, you never know what you're going to see on the socials. Oh, we also got to talk about, this is kind of scary too, how ChatGPT, which is owned by OpenAI, hacked another AI company.
1: Without being told.
0: The computer...
1: Just knew,
0: OpenAI hacked the other company.
1: It knew it could.
0: This is like the start of Terminator.
1: I know. It is kind of scary.
0: It's like go back in time to this moment. They'll be like, all right, that day there was explosive diarrhea going on. There was pot recall.
1: And fruit gummy pouches.
0: And fruit gummy pouches. And AI hacking AI. That's a little freaky.
1: I know.
0: A little freaky.
1: This is a little scary. Like, I mean, I guess AI knows it's... I mean, you think AI would know it's not supposed to, but...
0: No, this is the start of a whole new world here,
1: so,
0: Beth.
1: Yeah.
0: Yeah. Let's stick with the old radio and ride on the old train,
1: right.
0: Okay?
1: Right.
0: Ride on the train. Yeah. Listen to the radio.
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30: Much more pleasant as we head into the weekend. Temperatures are still going to be in the upper 80s to low 90s, but lower humidity Thursday and Friday. We may see some rain chances start to pop back up Friday evening and into Saturday. I'm WREG's meteorologist, Lindsay Gaffney.

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1: Argo and Beth, at Argo and Beth on the socials. Go there and take a look at Rufus.
2: Yeah, look at Rufus. Rufus is definitely a conversation starter.
1: Yeah, Rufus is the creature. You would love a Rufus.
2: I would.
1: We got to tell Gavin Adcock
2: that. It's so crazy looking that I think I would love it.
1: Yeah, Rufus is a gift that Gavin Adcock gave Morgan Wallen at the end of the tour that they were doing together.
2: It's a deer's butt.
1: Eagle talons, turkey legs,
2: turkey feet,
1: horns.
2: Horns.
1: Some sort of tail that looks like a mohawk. Anyway, go to the socials and check it out at Argo and Beth. All right, we have figured out where we're going to hide these tickets, right?
2: Yeah, I think we know. We got it
1: figured out.
2: It took us a minute.
1: It did. So we're going to do where in the Mid-South are they here in just about 15 minutes or so. All right? In the meantime, we're going to fix a drink. What are you having, Beth? What'll it be?
2: What'll it be?
1: Something ice cold, right?
2: Yeah, something cold for sure.
1: Yes, ma'am.

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7: 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If you have time, you might try to squeeze in a quick nap, just a couple minutes even. That can increase your alertness. 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Of course, you could also make a point to engage in the meeting. 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

0: from giving away a pair of tickets to see Luke Bryan tomorrow night.
1: Yes, tomorrow night.
0: Bank Plus Amphitheater. Yeah, so we're going to play a little game called Where in the Mid-South Are They? But first, I got new tech Tucker Wetmore for you, Beth.
1: Yeah?
0: After this Al Dean here on KISS.

0: Kicks 106, new from Tucker Wetmore. Who told you that, Beth?
1: Who told you that?
0: Who done told you that?
1: Told you that. We got Luke Bryan tickets to give away.
0: Show is tomorrow night, Bank Plus Amphitheater. Going to be a great night for a show. We really got, the weather's going to be good tomorrow night.
1: So yeah, it's going to ease up with the heat just a little. So a perfect night for it.
0: So here's what we have done. Beth and I have fictitiously hidden this pair of Luke Bryan tickets somewhere here in the Mid-South. And you have to find out where they are.
1: Now, what you do is you call us and you can ask us yes or no questions. So through the series of questions and answers, it gets a little easier. And as we go along, you can make guesses and figure out where they're hidden. And whoever finds them wins the ticket.
0: You find the tickets, you get the tickets. But it's like everybody helping everybody. So our number is 901-541-2106. Again, you'll call and ask yes or no questions about where the tickets...
1: If you get a yes, you get to keep asking questions until you get a no.
0: So ask real vague questions at first, you know? Like, are the tickets in the United States? Yes. Are they... You know what I'm saying? Like, ask real vague, and then you'll keep getting yeses, and you can keep asking questions. So.
1: Right, and they're in the Mid-South.
0: They are in the Mid-South.
1: Because it's where in the Mid-South are they?
0: Where in the Mid-South are they? 901-541-2106. Let's find those Luke Bryan tickets.
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11: We've all been there, in a boring meeting, a long lecture, struggling to stay awake. No matter how hard you try, you nod off, and that is never a good look. Aside from the obvious, making sure you're getting enough sleep, there are a couple quick pick-me-ups that experts recommend before you take your seat. If you have time, you might try to squeeze in a quick nap, just a couple minutes even. That can increase your alertness. Or try to pop outside for a quick walk, get your blood and your hormones pumping, splash some cold water on your face, or grab a cup of coffee, obviously. If you're not a caffeine drinker, even just taking small sips of water throughout your meeting could be enough to keep you awake. Of course, you could also make a point to engage in the meeting. You're not likely to fall asleep while you're actually talking. I'm Dr. Sanjay Gupta, helping you live a better life.
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10: Much more pleasant as we head into the weekend. Temperatures are still going to be in the upper 80s to low 90s, but lower humidity Thursday and Friday. We may see some rain chances start to pop back up Friday evening and into Saturday. I'm WREG's meteorologist, Lindsay Gaffney.
11: She's sunshine and rainbows.
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0: Afternoon with a pair of Luke Bryan tickets that we have hidden somewhere in the Mid-South. It is up to you to find them. Yes or no questions. A yes, you get to keep asking questions. A no, you have to call back and try again. Our number is 901-541-2106.
1: Let's see if we got some good guesses out here. Hey, Kix 106, who's this?
2: Hey, this is Patsy. Are they in DeSoto County?
0: No. No, they are not in DeSoto County. Thank you for checking, though. Kix 106, hey, who's this?
3: Lauren.
0: Hey, Lauren. So we know the tickets are not in DeSoto County. What's your question?
3: Are they in Arlington, Tennessee?
1: They are
0: not. No, they are not in Arlington, Tennessee. So they're not in DeSoto County. They're not in Arlington. Hi, Kix 106.
4: Are they in downtown?
0: What did you say? What would you say, Beth?
1: That's a tough one.
0: They're on the edge of downtown. So we give that a yes?
1: I guess that's...
4: Are they in Midtown?
0: Yes, they are in Midtown.
1: We can say yes to that.
4: I don't think they're in Midtown. Are they at the zoo?
0: No, they are not at the zoo. Wow, we've narrowed
1: it
0: down.
1: We've actually gotten kind of far.
0: Yeah, we have.
1: With just a few questions.
0: So now it's your turn to find these tickets. You've heard some clues here. We know they are in Midtown. But where?
1: Where?
0: 901-541-2106. You ask yes or no questions. You get a yes. You get to keep asking questions. And we're getting close.
1: You could
0: find the Luke Bryan tickets and be at the show tomorrow night. 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
1: Kicks 106, Argo and Beth in the afternoon, and we have hidden a pair of Luke Bryan tickets somewhere in the Mid-South, and we are asking you to find those tickets. And if you do, you win them, and the show's tomorrow night.
2: That's right. What you got to do is ask yes or no questions. If you get a yes, you get to keep asking questions, and we'll slowly narrow down where we have hidden these tickets.
1: So far, we know they're in Midtown, so we've deduced a lot. They are in Midtown. And our number is 901-541-2106. Just keep trying and listen carefully to these questions because they'll help you out. Yeah, we're helping each other here.
2: Something's going to click and you'll be like, oh, I got to guess.
1: Kicks 106. Hey, who's this?
3: This is Jessica from Bartlett.
1: Hey, Jessica from Bartlett. Turn your radio down real quick and ask your question.
3: I've been listening to the clues.
1: Ask your question.
2: Would you guess?
3: So they're on the edge of Midtown.
1: Yes.
3: And downtown.
1: Yes.
3: Are they at a place of business?
1: Yes, this is a place of business.
2: Business.
3: Is the place of business related to... I'm scared to ask because I don't want you to say no. Or is it related to athletics?
1: No.
3: I knew it.
1: Not related to it. Thank you for trying, though. That's a good guess. Hi, Kicks 106. Who's this?
4: Michael.
1: All right, Michael, what's your question?
4: Are they hidden in a restaurant somewhere in Midtown?
1: No, they are not in a restaurant. Thank you for trying, though. No, they're not at the zoo, and they're not at a restaurant. Hi, Kicks 106. Who's this?
5: Hey, this is Lauren.
1: All right, Lauren.
2: What you think?
5: So... you said not at the zoo and not at a restaurant, right?
1: Correct. But they are in Midtown.
5: Are they at a bar?
1: No. They are not at a bar. Kicks 106, who's this?
6: This is Emily.
1: Emily, what's your question?
6: Are they at the Botanical Gardens?
1: No. Not at the Botanic Gardens. These are all good guesses,
2: Beth.
1: Yeah,
2: they're great guesses. And I'm starting to wonder if this is too hard.
1: No,
2: it's not. I don't think it is. No. I think somebody's going to get it.
1: Keep trying. 901-541-2106 is our number. Ask yes or no questions to figure out where these Luke Bryan tickets are. And if you find them,
2: you're
1: going to the show.

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2: More guesses.
1: Luke Bryan tickets. We've hidden them somewhere in the Mid-South. People have been guessing where they are. Yes or no questions. We'll get you. Well, if you get a yes, you can keep asking questions.
2: So they're hidden somewhere in the Mid-South, and we're going to see if we can't get some guesses to find them. Hey, Kix, do you have a guess?
3: Are they at the Levitt Shield?
1: Are they where?
2: At the Levitt Shield.
3: The Levitt Shield.
1: But, no.
2: It's kind of...
1: They are not at the Shell. Not at the Shell. Kix 106. Hey, who's this?
3: Hey, this is Sydney. Are they at Sun Studios?
1: Yeah!
3: Oh, my God! Oh, my God! No way!
1: Yes!
3: Did I really get it? Oh, my gosh. That was such a random guess.
1: Oh, you figured it out.
2: Yay!
1: Yes.
3: Oh, my God. I'm so happy I can cry. I'm so happy this concert so bad.
1: Well, hey,
2: we're
1: going to see you at the show tomorrow night. We got a pair of tickets for you since you found them.
3: Oh, my gosh. Thank you guys so much. You are amazing.

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1: 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It's Your Music Plus.
0: Riley Green on Toby Keith's impact on his music.
1: I was a huge fan of Toby Keith growing up, especially as a songwriter, knowing that he wrote a lot of his own songs and even wrote some songs by himself. So yeah, I think I've covered a Toby Keith song at my shows for

0: That was Riley Green, Think As You Drunk. 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
2: Oh, man.
1: Congratulations again to Sydney. She figured out they were at Sun Studio.
2: Yeah, thank y'all for all the guesses, and congrats to Sydney.
1: Sydney going to be at the show tomorrow night, Luke Bryan, and there are still some great seats available, so if you want to come check out the show. You know, and they got the grassy area up there, too. So
2: that's a nice little spot.
1: All in are about $40, so come and see us tomorrow night. We'll be out at the show. It's going to be a fun time. Luke Bryan from Kix 106. And again, congratulations to Sydney. She found the tickets.
3: Memphis traffic flow right now. 240 East at Mount Moriah working a crash. 240 East from 55 to I-40 is 22 minutes. About a 13-minute delay right now. Highway 64 East at New Brunswick Road in the Wolf Chase area. Crash working as well. Michael Higgins, your total traffic.
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11: 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Cognitive shuffling. That's when you choose a random, impersonal, non-emotional word. 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It distracts your brain from stress. It also mimics the fragmented thought patterns that usually occur as you drift off to sleep. Sensory grounding is something else. That's when you work through things you can hear, feel, see, smell, or taste. That helps you to be in the moment instead of dwelling on the past or the future. Or just do a mental walkthrough of a place you know well. Familiar but neutral imagery that can calm the brain. I'm Dr. Sanjay Gupta, helping you live a better life.
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16: Much more pleasant as we head into the weekend. Temperatures are still going to be in the upper 80s to low 90s, but lower humidity Thursday and Friday. We may see some rain chances start to pop back up Friday evening and into Saturday. I'm WREG's meteorologist, Lindsay Gaffney.

0: Kix 106, Argo and Beth. And the liquor store wars continue, Beth.
1: Oh, man, I know.
0: So, like, there's a coalition of liquor stores here in East Memphis that got together, and they've been trying to protest. There's a new liquor store called The Station.
1: Yes, it's I've heard of that.
0: It's up there, Poplar and White Station. And they say it's too close to a church. I think that's the argument. But they did their own survey and came up and said, no, that they, you know, are far enough away. And the city let them open.
1: So now they're open.
0: So, yeah, and they've been open for a while. And so they went before the board last night, this coalition of other liquor stores, and said no. And the city again threw it out. So it's still there. And it's huge. It's a humongous, it's like a superstore. It's like a.
1: Was there something else there before, or did it?
0: No, there was. It was a Bed Bath & Beyond before.
1: Oh, it was a Bed Bath & Beyond?
0: Yeah, you remember that? Store? Yeah, because my joke was when it opened up, I was like, where are those coupons in the mail? Yeah, where's the $5 off liquor coupon? But I've been to the station. I went there one time. I went there, and it was like a prison.
1: Oh, it's very cold.
0: It's very cold and stark. It's huge when you go in there, but then they have these huge metal, like, you know, doors that close down over the regular doors. I guess so nobody breaks in and takes all the liquor.
1: Yeah.
0: But anyway, they are still open.
1: And, much to the other liquor store's dismay.
0: Yeah. Now, Buster's is the other big one. It's like the liquor store wars continue. And they say they're coming back for more. Buster's is like, oh, we ain't done yet. We just rolling up Austin.

0: Kincaid and Dallas. We had a My Little Secret where the neighbors went on vacation and they ran out of propane and they used the neighbor's grill without asking.
1: Yeah, and propane's expensive too. If you're going to borrow somebody's grill, you got to bring it back with a full tank of propane.
0: I think it'd be fun to bring back helium instead.
1: Are you trying to kill them?
2: Your burger would float up in the air.
0: A little floaty burger.
2: Your grill. The whole grill.
0: That'd be great. It'd be like the movie Up.
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35: A better life with Dr. Sanjay Gupta.
36: Back in 2019, I made a documentary for HBO called One Nation Under Stress. And what was true then is still true now. Money and financial problems are consistently ranked as the number one cause of stress in the United States. And a brand new study out of the Mayo Clinic found that worrying about money may age the heart even faster than traditional risk factors. Unlike an acute stressor, such as a short-term work deadline or a brief illness, financial strain is often chronic and ongoing. And because money affects so many aspects of daily life, financial stress can be difficult to escape. Even so, financial stress does not mean you're doomed. Just means you need to double down on the things you know are good for heart health. Diet, exercise, sleep, and of course not smoking. I'm Dr. Sanjay Gupta, helping you live a better life.
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2: Yeah.
3: Work in the left lane blocked eastbound 240 at Mount Moriah Road from 240 east from I-55 to I-40. 15-minute ride. About a 6-minute delay right now. Also working 40 westbound Watkins to Smith Avenue. Construction slowing. Michael Higgins, your total traffic.
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0: Howdy, Beth. 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
1: Howdy.
0: Howdy. Like the great
1: like Minnie Pearl.
0: Love yeah.
1: her.
0: It's Kix 106. We are Argo and Beth, and we appreciate you hanging out with us on this Wednesday afternoon.
1: Yes, we do. Thank y'all so much for letting us ride home with you every day.
0: We do appreciate it. Going to tell you in a few minutes about Elvis and karate, Beth.
1: Okay. Everybody's got

DeSoto County to downtown, from Collierville to Cordova and Arlington to Atoka, the whole Mid-South is blasting Kicks 106.

0: 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Argo and Beth.
1: That's also me. Those lush piano stylings.
0: Yo, you, yeah, that's right. What's the other one you play on? Brunette. Beth and her piano. Who taught you? I'm sure you remember.
1: Miss Joanne Martin in Hernando, Mississippi.
0: Miss Joanne taught you how to play the keys,
1: she
0: Beth.
1: She sure did.
0: Yeah, it's great. I like it when you play the organ at church. That's always good. It's only
1: that,
0: a special occasion, I know, because you don't have the time to practice a lot.
1: I don't.
0: It's good, though. Beth, I was going to tell you, about Elvis.
1: Yeah, Elvis and karate.
0: So
1: Hit me with this. It was on this day
0: in 1960, Elvis achieved his black belt.
1: That's right. Elvis had a black belt in karate, and he got it on this day in what year?
0: 1960. Right. It's like it's right when he got out of the Army. He started practicing in the Army. He was a guy over there, was an expert, got him all into karate, came back here and finished up with Master Kang Ri.
1: That's where the inspiration for the jumpsuits came in, right?
0: A lot of them, yeah.
1: Because they were sort of patterned after, at first,
0: he was doing like a two-piece thing, and then it morphed into like a one-piece thing. But the funny thing, and this is so Elvis, got a certificate for becoming a black belt on this day in 1960.
1: Mm-hmm.
0: He carried it in his wallet.
1: Did he?
0: To the day he died.
1: I kind of love it.
0: And he also had pictures of Lisa Marie in there after she was born.
1: Isn't his wallet and its contents on display somewhere?
0: On display at Graceland. Yeah. And a lot of other stuff, too. We got a bunch of new exhibits out there. But yeah, I thought it was pretty cool. Elvis got his black belt on this day in 1960.
1: That's cool.
0: And boy, he whoop up on you if you needed to now.
2: I 240 East at Mount Moriah. Left lane is blocked with a crash now between 55 and I-40. It's 8 minutes, not really showing any delays there. But again, at Mount Moriah, crash working, left lane blocked right now. Slower traffic 40 West between Watkins and Smith. Well, that's construction delays. Michael Higgins, your total traffic.
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19: What are the chances you are listening to this while drinking a nice hot cup of coffee? If so,
12: don't let me stop you. For years, we've been reporting on the health benefits of coffee, and that's not going to stop today. A new study, this one out of Harvard School of Public Health, found that coffee and tea could help lower your risk of developing dementia. People who enjoyed 1 to 3 caffeinated cups a day saw the biggest impact. In addition to the caffeine, coffee contains hundreds of bioactive compounds that can influence inflammation, glucose metabolism, vascular function, and oxidative stress. It's also possible coffee drinkers might be doing other things that keep them healthy. Eating a more balanced diet, getting plenty of exercise, sleep, not smoking, or drinking too much alcohol. And finally, staying socially active. I'm Dr. Sanjay Gupta, helping you live a better life.
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27: Much more pleasant as we head into the weekend. Temperatures are still going to be in the upper 80s to low 90s, but lower humidity Thursday and Friday. We may see some rain chances start to pop back up Friday evening and into Saturday. I'm WREG's meteorologist, Lindsay Gaffney.

0: 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New music from him on Friday. We'll be playing it for you Friday.
1: We'll be doing a little world premiere type situation.
0: Yeah, something like that. And, you know, we like to bring you the music. And this song in particular off of Kacey Musgraves' new album is one that you really thought was funny.
1: I did.
0: It's kind of a cool song. It's called Horses and Divorces.
1: It just goes to show you got more in common with somebody that you didn't think you had anything in common with, but you do.
0: Well, let's hear the story now.

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0: Kix 106, Argo and Beth, and you remember the Memphis Flyer, Beth?
1: I do, yeah.
0: You know, we haven't picked one up in years. Are they still at Huey's?
1: Yeah.
0: They were on every Huey store. Well, the Memphis Flyer was sold. Actually, the company that owned it, Contemporary Media.
1: Sneezed.
0: You okay? Bless you.
1: Yeah.
0: Was sold to a company out of Seattle.
1: Seattle's going to be running the Memphis Flyer?
0: Yeah, a company out of Seattle is going to run the Memphis Flyer now. I mean, it already was a liberal rag, but now it'll really be a liberal rag.
1: Well, Seattle know about Memphis.
0: Jack.
1: Maine?
0: Memphis, nothing, man. We're going to have to school them. Let me show you how to eat these ribs.

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16: Back in 2019, I made a documentary for HBO called One Nation Under Stress. And what was true then is still true now. Money and financial problems are consistently ranked as the number one cause of stress in the United States. And a brand new study out of the Mayo Clinic found that worrying about money may age the heart even faster than traditional risk factors. Unlike an acute stressor, such as a short-term work deadline or a brief illness, financial strain is often chronic and ongoing. And because money affects so many aspects of daily life, financial stress can be difficult to escape. Even so, financial stress does not mean you're doomed. Just means you need to double down on the things you know are good for heart health. Diet, exercise, sleep, and of course, not smoking. I'm Dr. Sanjay Gupta, helping you live a better life.
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2: Much more pleasant as we head into the weekend. Temperatures are still going to be in the upper 80s to low 90s, but lower humidity Thursday and Friday. We may see some rain chances start to pop back up Friday evening and into Saturday. I'm WREG's meteorologist, Lindsay Gaffney.
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0: Beth dancing around the studio with her little Jesse doll.
1: Oh, Jesse.
2: Jesse.
1: And, you know, our boys had Andy. Or no, they had a...
0: Woody.
1: Woody.
0: They had Woody and then Buzz Lightyear.
1: You know, it says Andy.
0: Yeah.
1: And I found our youngest son's Woody the other day. And I had written his initials on the bottom of the boot.
0: Come on, Beth. I wasn't trying to bring all that up.
1: Oh, I know.
0: My goodness.
1: Man.
0: Now you're going to be depressed for 30 minutes till I can get you another vodka drink.
1: Stop. What?
0: Why?
1: Why?
0: You do?
1: No, why Beth, does he do it?
0: I love you.
1: I love you too.
0: We love y'all. We appreciate you listening, being part of the Kicks 106 family.
1: Yes.
0: Bev Rainey's on the way in next. What?
1: Bev Rainey's in next.
0: And her hair.
1: Yep. She got some long hair. I bet that hair hanging down on the back of her neck in this kind of heat.
0: Just chop it off, Beth.
1: Awful. I bet you got to pull it up.
0: Yeah, you have to.
1: You got to get that off your neck.
0: She's like Rapunzel, though. Seriously.
1: Yes, she is. She's like Rapunzel.
0: If she drove a convertible, you imagine that, dude. Her hair would stretch out past the trunk.
1: It would be on your windshield if you were behind her.
0: Behind her?
1: Yeah.
0: We love you, Bev.
1: Love you, Bev.

106. Bringing the sound of Music City to towns all across America. This is Country Nights Live with Bev Rainey.